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7: 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Here's the Devil Wears Prada. Solo on JJO.

Madison Solid Rock 94.1, JJO Wage War returns to the Sylvie coming up on November 6th, along with We Came As Romans. Here they are right now with Blindfold Wage War on JJO.

J.O. Backhand Blue is coming to Madison. They're going to be at the Annex coming up on August 20th, along with Otherwise. Here they are right now with Grow a Pair, Backhand Blue on J.J.O.

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0: 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I put this coffee in my coffee.
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You are tuned into the local stage. My name is Ash. Thank you for joining me on this Sunday evening. We got it kicked off with our friends in the Cardinal Summer. Then you heard Dark Sun and Saint Tragedy. Right now I got 20 Watt Tombstone, Lair of the Swamp Witch, the local stage on JJO.

0: Yo, my Radiothon for the Kids returns Thursday, August 27th. 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
6: 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This week, we got a cool one, Huey from Albert's Dog Lounge, and Huey's just looking for his retirement home. His adoption fee is sponsored. 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He is neutered, vaccinated, and ready for his next chapter. This retired statesman is looking for a loving home where he can enjoy his golden years. Find out more about Huey and other animals in the area that are available for adoption at WJJO.com or right in the JJO app. Right now, I got Marsden. 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

Madison Salt Rock 94.1, JJO, our friends in Abaddon's End are going to be heading out to California. The band is making their debut at Whiskey A Go-Go on September 2nd, along with Scotty Austin, so want to wish those guys the best of luck on that trip. They definitely deserve it and can't wait to see them back here in town. Here they are with Construct, Abaddon's End, the local stage on JJO.

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Madison South Rock 94.1 JJO. You are tuned into the local stage. My name is Ashwin. Thank you so much for joining me on this Sunday. Even if you don't do it already, make sure you follow us on the social medias. Just look for the local stage on Facebook. Send us new music if you got it. Let us know when you have shows coming up. I want to tell the people about it. You can follow me on X at ASCH41. Easy to communicate with me on there or on that Facebook page. I'm going to leave you today with Siphon, but first, Common Threads, Boy Meets World, local stage on JJO.

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Hey, what's happening, everybody? How are you? It's Eddie Trunk here with you. And yep, it's time for another edition of Eddie Trunk Rocks, bringing you a great variety of new and classic hard rock and metal in year 43. Still bringing it to you, still getting you some new music, all the classics. It's funny, some of the classics were new music when I first started doing this show. It's time works, right? Hope you're having a good weekend, whatever part of the weekend you might be into. And yeah, we're going to fire it up right now. We got wall-to-wall music for you. As I tell you all the time, if you're looking for interviews with the biggest names in rock and metal, you'll find them totally free, available anytime you want on my podcast. The Eddie Trunk Podcast is on all of your favorite podcast platforms. And don't forget, video of some of the interviews available on my YouTube channel, also at Eddie Trunk. That's where you will find me on all of my social media, simply at my name. Going to get it going with some Motley Crue. They're currently out there on the latest edition of the Carnival of Sins tour, working their way across America with Tesla and Extreme in support. Maybe they've come to your area already. Maybe they are about to come, but we're going to get them on right now to get the show started. Here's SOS, same old situation. Little Motley kicking off Eddie Trunk Rocks.

I love that one from Aerosmith, from the only Aerosmith album ever made without Joe Perry or Brad Whitford on guitar. That is the album from around 1982, Rockin' a Hard Place, Lightning Strikes. Classic Aerosmith, SOS, Motley Crue in there too. You can make the case there probably wouldn't be a Motley Crue without Aerosmith. And also a song called SOS. Late original former Kiss guitarist Ace Frehley, the first solo music he ever made outside of the band. From Frehley's Comet, here's Rock Soldiers.

0: called Gin from Kiss Alive from 1975, a song written by Ace Frehley. And Ace, with his first ever music made outside of Kiss, from the debut solo album from 1987, Frehley's Comet and Rock Soldiers. Still hard to believe that Ace is gone. He will be coming up on the one-year anniversary of his passing very soon, which is also hard to believe. Of course, we just passed a year that Ozzy passed away. We'll be hearing from him a little later on in the show, musically at least. It's Eddie Trunk. Thanks for hanging with me. We have to take a break. When we come back, we got a lot more music to play for you, including a brand new, incredible, epic song from Anthrax. Stick around.
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0: Welcome back, everybody. It is Eddie Trunk with new music from Anthrax. New album is coming in about a month or so. And this is the second track released from it in advance. It's an incredible, epic song. I love this. Kind of reminds me of Sound of White Noise period of Anthrax, although Joey Belladonna, of course, remains the vocalist in the band. It's an incredible, epic song. I love this. Kind of reminds me of Sound of White Noise period of Anthrax, although Joey Belladonna, of course, remains the vocalist in the band. That album was made with John Bush. But just kill.

0: Metallica getting ready to take residence in Vegas soon on their sold-out run at the Sphere. Should be epic. Fight Fire with Fire from Ride the Lightning and The Thing That Should Not Be from Master of Puppets. You know what's really interesting about Metallica? Master of Puppets, commercially, a way bigger record. But if you actually break down the songs that Metallica have played live the most, they play more consistently and more songs from Ride the Lightning. And they didn't even realize that. I brought that up to Lars Ulrich once in an interview, and he's like, wow, I didn't even realize that. Even though the third album, Master of Puppets, was really a bigger record commercially, they lean a little more towards in their set list playing stuff from Ride the Lightning. Now, of course, when they do the Vegas residency, they will not be doing any repeats on the two weekend shows, so you might get a better smattering of stuff equally from the two albums. We'll see. Anthrax in there, too, with Edge of Perfection, the name of the song. Great new song from Anthrax. Eddie Trunk here with you. 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EddieTrunk.com is the website. We also got the YouTube channel, also simply under my name. Video of a lot of big interviews and the podcast simply under my name. Also, where you can hear all sorts of news-making interviews with the biggest names in rock. After the break, we got more music coming up. Stick around.
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2: 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There is an Accept tribute record coming out. The band Accept themselves were involved in it. On this track, you've got Phil Anselmo of Pantera on vocals, Kirk Hammett of Metallica on guitar, Mickey D from Scorpions and Motorhead on drums, Billy Sheehan on bass. What an all-star lineup on this killer new version of the Accept classic, Fast as a Shark.

0: Well, that is a epic piece of music there from Led Zeppelin, In My Time of Dying from Physical Graffiti, all 10 and a half minutes of it. Song also done by Jimmy Page and the Black Crowes. Physical Graffiti, Push Comes to Shove, maybe my favorite Zeppelin record, but it's so hard with so much great stuff in that catalog, of course. Man of War, title track to their debut album, Battle Hymns by Request. Phil Anselmo, Kirk Hammett doing Accept's Fast as a Shark from the coming new Accept tribute. It's Eddie Trunk. We got to take a break. We got a new remix from Rush next.
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23: 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Eddie Trunk Rocks.
0: Hope you're having a good weekend. Thanks for hanging with me here on this week's edition of Eddie Trunk Rocks. Rush, of course, currently out there touring all over the U.S. and Canada. And they recently did a remix of their album Grace Under Pressure from the new version of that album. Here's the new version of the Rush classic Distant Early Warning.

King's X, a band that once opened for Rush and Black Flag. Rush in there themselves with Distant Early Warning. A lot of rumors about Rush possibly playing the Sphere coming up later this year in Vegas. That would be amazing. We shall see. We'll get a little darker, get a little heavier. Here's Overkill, title track to Horoscope.

0: That's the Michael Schenker Group from the one album made with Graham Bonnet on vocals, Assault Attack. It's a great record. Graham Bonnet was called in at the last minute just to record the vocals for that record and had a very brief stay as MSG's lead singer, but it yielded a great album. That's a track called Dancer that was the single from the album at the time. Overkill and Horoscope, dark and heavy track from those guys. Overkill has lately been touring with only Bobby Blitz Ellsworth, their lead singer, as an original member. Dee Dee Verney, the other original founding member who had been in Overkill since the beginning, has not been in the lineup playing live for the last couple years. He is still in the band. He's still involved in making the records, but has been sitting out touring. We'll see if that changes anytime in the near future. Got to take a break. When we come back, great new track from the Pretty Reckless. Get the jaw going. Killer song. Stick around. Some Triumph on the way as well.
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2: 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Some great new music here from the Pretty Reckless. It's the title track to their new album, which is out now, called Dear God. 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Opening once again for AC/DC. They did the entire run of touring opening for AC/DC last year. They are doing the honors again this year. Great band, great new album. Again, the title track, new music from Taylor Momsen and the Pretty Reckless. It's called Dear God on Eddie Trunk Rocks.

One of my all-time favorite bands right there from one of my all-time favorite albums, UFO Strangers in the Night, live version of Lights Out, Triumph and Lights Go Down, the opening track, if you saw those guys playing live, that they were doing in their set, appropriately enough. And new music from the Pretty Reckless, track called Dear God, title track to their new album, which is out now. Band is currently opening for AC/DC. Here's some VH for you, title track to the first album with Sammy Hagar, 5150.

0: From the Van Halen album Diver Down, that is Little Guitars. David Lee Roth, a couple weeks ago, announcing the cancellation of his touring. A lack of ticket sales had been cited. A lot of criticism about Dave and his vocal performances that made their way online. I'm sure that certainly played a role. Interestingly enough, Sammy Hagar on social media took to social media and extended an olive branch to Dave at the time, offering him to go on tour with him, which I seriously, seriously do not think will happen. But an interesting move on Sammy's part. And make no mistake, Sammy is a very shrewd guy. I know him very well. He's a very smart guy, too. So there's always something at play there when Sammy makes a move like that. I'm not saying he wasn't sincere. I'm just saying it got him a lot of press, too. 5150 from Van Halen, the first album with Sammy, a song that Sammy is doing on his Best of All Worlds shows, which, again, will take up residence in Vegas once again coming up soon. Eddie Trunk, we got to take a break. When we come back, what happens when a producer decides to produce himself and put together a band and make new music? I'll tell you about it next.
1: I stepped on a Lego. Eddie Trunk rocks.
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8: Eddie Trunk Rocks is on.
9: Eddie Trunk back with you. So this is a producer by the name of Nick Raskulinitz. Now, you may not know Nick by name unless you follow the world of music production. But if you're a hard rock fan, and of course you probably are listening to this show, Nick is a very accomplished producer. He has produced records for everyone from Rush to the Foo Fighters to Hailstorm. I mean, you name it. Nick has been involved in a lot of the biggest music productions that we have had in the last 20 years or so. But he is also a musician. If you saw when Rush went into the Rock and Roll Hall of Fame, when Foo Fighters paid tribute to him, Nick was playing bass on that stage that night with Foo Fighters. So he's always got the itch to actually play and do a band as well. So he's put together a group that includes Ray Luzier, the drummer from Korn, and a guy named Ian Thornley from the Canadian band Big Wreck, who sings the song and plays the guitar solo. Now, normally I'd be like, this isn't worth talking about, not worth telling the audience about, but it's really, really good. I don't know if it's going to lead to a band. I'm not sure what they're going to do. I know Nick. I've asked him about it. But regardless, here is that trio right now with a new song called Bonfire. This is killer. Check it out.

0: Black Sabbath, Into the Void, the one-year anniversary of Ozzy's passing a few weeks ago. We certainly remember him. And as I was telling you going into that set of music, the producer Nick Raskulinitz, along with Ian Thornley of Big Wreck, Ray Luzier of Korn on that track you heard before called Bonfire, they don't even have a band name yet. I told Nick, you better get a band name. I'm not going to keep saying the three people's names every time I play the song, and they're still figuring it out, but it's really good. So I wanted to share it with you, and you can get that streaming right now. Again, Bonfire is the name of the song. We got to take a break. We'll come back. We'll wrap it up after this.
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20: 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Eddie Trunk Rocks.
0: Well, we've reached the end of another edition of Eddie Trunk Rocks. Thank you guys for listening. Much appreciated. Thanks to Justin Ewan for putting it together for me. And you guys have a great rest of your weekend. I'll see you next weekend. 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YouTube channel, simply under my name. Video of some of the interviews that I have on my podcast, which is also available free and under my name on any of your podcast platforms. We're going to close it out with a cover of a song by the 70s band Badfinger done by Steelheart. You no doubt remember Steelheart. Millie Matijevic, who is the lead singer and the sole original member of that band, that extraordinary vocal on that late 80s tune, I'll Never Let You Go. Well, he's still out there. He also did the vocals on some of the Rockstar movie soundtrack. And now he has tackled the Badfinger epic, not epic, but very classic song, Without You. An incredible vocal performance. There's a video for this out there as well. And see what you think. It's a good way to close out the show. We always close with a ballad. And here it is, Steelheart covering Badfinger. You all know this song. You'll know it when you hear it, Without You. Catch you guys next week.

midnight. Time to get f***ing dark. This is JJ Overdrive. 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And hardest rock on earth. JJ Overdrive. 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

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That was Beaten Into Submission by Dying Fetus. 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

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You have a say in every song we play. 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

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You have a say in every song we play. 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
1: How do we get to this? 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And I don't know, I never seen this side. You're like a stranger that I can't even not recognize. And you don't know what you've done to me. I thought you were my

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Congratulations to the winner of the Foo Fighters field trip. It looks like the show was amazing on Saturday. Latest from Foo Fighters coming up in a few minutes, but first a Trey You, All For You on JJO.

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1: Yeah.

I think I'm going nowhere like a rat trapped in a maze. 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I'm in a race against myself. I try to keep a steady pace. How the will I

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Johnny and Dee are in Sturgis. 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
1: Hello, Cheese Dick.
0: 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What's new at the 86th Rally? 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

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You have a say in every song we play. Rate songs 1 through 5. 5 is the best. M for more, L for less. Let us know what you think of Let Down. Do It for the Love on JJO.

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2: No.
3: We're going to have to figure out this Joey Kramer thing from Aerosmith.
2: He ain't happy.
3: God, the drummer always gets screwed.
2: Drummer from Def Leppard's only got one arm.
3: Aerosmith, Joey Kramer,
4: Hey, Joey.
3: He filed a lawsuit against the band because he's not going to play with them. He's unable to perform. But we did invite him to both the Grammys and the Music Cares Honor. We're bonded together by much more than our time on stage. And I guess the group says, look, we try to get Joey back and would love to have had him in for the Grammy performance, but he couldn't get it together in time and left the band for another choice.
2: Joey, get it together.
3: Joey tells TMZ, being prohibited from playing with a band that I've given 50 years of my life to is beyond devastating. This is not about money. Yes, it is. I'm being deprived of the opportunity to be recognized along with my peers, lifetime contributions. I hope our fans understand that I'm trying to do is get back playing with the band. But I guess he was injured. So the band goes, hey, dude, you have to re-audition.
2: I think they should have him playing, but they don't have his drum set mic'd. They have a drummer backstage drumming that's playing.
3: Right. Kramer was given multiple opportunities to rejoin Aerosmith over several months, but backed out. Joey finally recorded a tape for Steven, Joe, Tom, and Brad to hear earlier this month, but they didn't feel his drumming was up to par. Our sources say it's no coincidence. Oh, God, dude, factor in rheumatoid arthritis. And the band said no, so Joey filed a lawsuit against Aerosmith. They're scheduled to play the Grammys, and Joey clearly wanted some TV time. Even though there's conflict, we're told the group, including Joey's a brotherhood, the door is still open for him to rejoin, as long as his drumming skills return. That seems fair. I mean, you got to be able to finish a song, right?
2: The drumming is hard on their bodies. Look at, you know, Jeremy from Five Finger Death Punch, Joey from Slipknot, you know, like, you can't do it forever.
3: Dude, I'm going to invoke the name of the greatest drummer ever to live. You ready? Bunny Carlos.
2: Who the hell's that?
3: Oh, you child.
2: It's tough to pick the best drummer all time. I don't know, Neil Peart?
3: Let's go to Budokan.
2: All right, hold on.
3: So, Bunny Carlos, if I remember correctly, he sued Cheap Trick because I don't think Bun was injured. I think he was playing in other bands. And then so Bunny Carlos sued Cheap Trick for merchandise.
2: I don't know what song to play.
3: Joey Kramer's legal team made a request Monday to get a judge to allow him to rehearse with Aerosmith. That's really bizarre.
2: You pick which one you want there.
3: That's really strange that a judge would have to order a band to let the drummer in. According to documents, Kramer suffered minor injuries spring 2019, was ready to return to the band's Vegas residency. Instead of being welcomed back, Kramer claims subjected to a brand new band policy he did not approve of, where he had to audition. You know, you think after 50 years of playing the same stupid songs over and over,
2: you just sleep.
3: Walk over and play with one hand. Kramer claims this has never happened to any of the other guys. Even worse, Kramer says the band asked him to perform a series of solo rehearsals against a click track. Well, I mean, look, it's not like Steven Tyler's voice is in great shape these days.
2: Right.
3: And what if the five other band guys said, I think we'll get a different singer. We're going to audition some different 20-year-olds.
2: Well, then wouldn't a 20-year-old look weird with all the hip grandmas on stage?
3: Kramer claims the stress of the ordeal had significant repercussions and ended up in a hospital in November, requiring him to cover the cost of a replacement drummer. They made Kramer, according to Kramer, pay the band $20,000 a week to cover his performance, cover his role in the band.
2: Weird.
3: That I've never heard of. According to the suit, Kramer finally begrudgingly auditioned with the click track, but the band still prohibited him from joining. He didn't have enough energy in the recordings.

0: Kramer says this freeze out will result in him missing major and historical events coming up, including the 2020 Grammys. He wants the court to order him back in the band to finish the gigs. That is hilarious. Yeah, I was trying to find what the injury was.
1: General wear and tear.
0: Yeah. Well, if you can't play with arthritis, you can't play with arthritis. We could blame it on drugs. We could go right to the...
1: Let's not. Drugs already take enough heat.
0: Why bash drugs?
1: Give him a break, you know?
0: Why bash drugs?
1: it's always drugs.
0: It's just amazing to think that he needs rehearsal. But if he can't get through a two-hour show, well then...
1: I get it.
0: Dude looks like a lady. I just thought I'd throw that in there.
1: Sure.
0: Living it up when you're going down.
1: I mean, that's kind of sad.
0: Well, look, you can't, if you can't play, you can't go, my case is resting on 50 years of history. Well, that doesn't mean anything. It seems cold-hearted, but the more you think about it, this sounds like the band wanted to get rid of him forever. And who would charge Aerosmith $20,000 to fill in for Joey Kramer? I got a buddy who'd probably do it for 50 bucks a month just to be on the road with Aerosmith. That's insane. All right, JJ, hello.
2: Hey, I would like to remind everybody that Joey Kramer was always bullied in that band by Steven Tyler. If you read the band's autobiography, holy cow. So this may be his way of getting rid of a drummer that he was never fond of.
0: So they didn't get along, or they didn't honestly care for his drumming?
2: Steven didn't. Steven always thought that he could out-drum Joey. So he would get on the drums and show him how it was done. There was a lot of bullying from Steven Tyler.
0: Right, but my point being, at the age they're all at, what is the point, unless you're falling down drunk, what is the point of kicking Joey Kramer out of the band, unless he can't seriously finish your show? You're all 75.
2: Absolutely, I agree. I think they should let him play.
0: Take the retirement tour and shut up.
2: Exactly.
0: Right. Was there a woman involved? What got between those two? Do you know with the Santa Barbara?
2: No, it was always just Steven's personality.
0: Mm. So control freak.
2: Yeah, whatever. If I remember correctly, he's an Aries and he's a bit of a fire sign, and he could play multiple instruments.
0: Uh-huh.
2: And he always thought, at least throughout the majority of their early year, that Joey was subpar.
0: Wow, what a team player. Well, they could have fixed it. They could have fixed it 30 years ago.
2: Well, that's why I'm wondering if there just isn't some kind of old history where he left the band because he was injured and Steven Tyler just jumped on that opportunity.
1: Drama for your mama.
0: No wonder drummers always...
2: It's a good book. If you have the opportunity to read it.
0: No wonder drummers always drink themselves to death. Seems like they're always the ones that spontaneous combust and just drink their ass to death. All right, thanks. Bye. JJ, hello.
3: Yeah, Johnny, isn't it, as you get older, isn't it kind of sad just watching these bands that you grew up with and these actors just, turn into fossils? It's just depressing.
0: Well, you got to change your expectations. That's for damn sure. No doubt about it. And then you just appreciate the longevity, the career, and you stand before them and go, wow, how many bands can do that? And you pay your respect.
3: True. True that. Lots of respect for them, though.
0: Thanks, buddy. Wow. That's a crazy story.
4: They both tested negative. Unfortunately, it was an IQ test.
5: Roasted.
4: Get up to no good.
5: You dumb idiot.
4: Johnny and D. Mornings. JJO.

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0: Dude, it is a three-bean blitz. Man, I put this coffee in my coffee.
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0: I'm going to go out on a limb here and say it's the official coffee of Madison, Wisconsin. Can I do that?
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2: New survey reveals that 1 in 30 people poop in the shower.
3: Oh yeah, no. Usually you got to pay somebody to do that.
2: Dude.
3: No.
2: Why?
3: That's so bad, dude.
2: Why would you poop in the shower?
3: So naughty.
2: So, recent study, whatever. What do we got here? So, 68% of men pee in the shower. 56% of women pee in the shower.
3: Sure.
2: I pee in the shower.
3: Yeah, it feels good.
2: I'm not worried about it. 51% of dudes masturbate in the shower. 28% of women. Psh, whatever, bitches. You get that detachable shower head, you'll be like...
3: So what do you do with the poo then? You stomp on it?
2: You waffle stomp it, I guess. Hey. I don't freaking know.
3: Oh, the waffle stomp.
2: Jeez Louise. 1 in 30. I mean, are you having loose bowels that day or something?
3: I would say if you've already soiled yourself and you get in the shower and then you have extra. Sure. But I mean to go, you know...
2: Now's the time.
3: The toilet's not freaky enough for me. I'm just going to go leave it in the shower for somebody else. I mean, come on, man.
2: Do you do that in your shower at home or do you do it in a shower at a hotel?
3: I've never pooped in a shower.
2: No, me neither.
3: One time. I've never even thought about pooping in a shower.
2: No, why?
3: I don't know. It's gross.
2: 1 in 4 people blow their nose in the shower. I do that.
3: Well, sure.
2: It's freeing.
3: Sure.
2: You just let it fly. 1 in 5 spit. I do that too in the shower. Because sometimes, you know, you brush your teeth in the shower.
3: Yeah.
2: Or you get a little conditioner in the mouth.
3: Yeah.
2: Spit it out, you know?
3: I feel like if you're pooping in the shower, you're...
2: You've got problems.
3: Well, yeah, I can't say the word. I get in trouble. But you're...
2: I get you.
3: The
2: 1 in 30. So...
3: The Happy Meal's a few short of the fry, if you know what I'm saying.
2: So how many people work in this building, you think? 60?
3: Sure. How many people actually work or actually come into the building?
2: 60 people come into the building.
3: 20?
2: So 2 out of those people poop in the shower.
3: Yeah.
2: So who are the poopers?
3: Oh, wow. I know one off the top, but I can't. I know one for a fact that poops in the shower. I can't say it. Oh, I want to say it so bad. He knows who he is, though. I know he knows who he is.
2: Oh, no.
3: For women, women here in the building, I better not say that either.
2: No, don't.
3: We'll speculate off the air.
2: Yeah, we will.
3: We're gonna each write a name down and see if they match up.
2: Okay.
3: This is a fun new game. Who poops?
2: It really is.
3: Who poops in the shower? Hello?
4: How is the pooping in the shower number higher than women masturbating in the shower?
2: Right? I know, dude.
3: How about you?
4: Come on, ladies. Like, that is your only alone time.
3: Have you ever known anybody that's ever copped a squat in a shower?
4: Not pooping, no.
3: No. No, I don't know.
4: Let's face it, the peeing in the shower, that was Madonna in the 80s when she said she got rid of her athlete's foot. That's when that all started.
3: I mean,
4: I used to work in a nursing home.
3: I feel like if you poop in a shower, that could literally ruin a marriage.
2: Well, it's not. Listen, it's 28% of women masturbate in the shower, so that's 1 in 4.
3: How about you, caller?
2: 1 in 30 poop. So it's not, don't worry, it's not higher poop ratio.
3: Okay. To say your husband
4: No, there isn't any of those. No.
3: No, but say you're married and your husband takes a dump in the shower and leaves it there. What do you rub his nose in it? What do you do?
4: Yes.
3: How do you react to that? You go to counsel?
4: Yes. Rub his nose in it. You shoot him with Nerf guns and you kick his ass out.
3: I take him to counseling. Are you kidding me?
4: Something is not right if you have to do that and leave it. You are a toy short of a Happy Meal.
3: Yeah,
4: that's
3: right on.
4: Going on.
2: Are we alienating shower poopers right now? And now they're going to be like, man, I was shamed on the morning show today.
4: What is it? It's how many people? There has to be. So you have 20 listeners.
2: Right.
4: So one person is mad right now. I mean, it's okay.
3: I could see somebody leaving somebody over pooping in the shower. It's that big of a deal. Do you feel like it's that?
4: You know,
3: oh, yeah.
4: Yeah.
3: It's like you're a serial killer. I don't.
4: Either the counseling, you got to go. So that something is not right if you think it's okay to poop in the shower.
3: Right.
2: Oh yeah.
4: That's a hard limit.
2: For real, like I don't. There is not an explanation that's going to make me okay with it.
4: Exactly. That's a hard limit. Like if there's any no.
2: We all need boundaries, man.
3: Should we go home right. and try? Should we try it and see if we're missing
2: what
3: something?
2: What if we're missing out? And then tomorrow we're like, dude.
4: Well, I live by myself, so that would just piss myself off.
3: Yeah.
4: Yeah. Maybe you should try it, then you really see if your wedding's going to happen.
3: I mean, just just the phrase waffle stomping is enough to make me check out pretty much of the conversation. You know? I don't even want to know.
2: Waffle stomping.
3: All right, talk to you later.
4: All right, have a good one, guys.
2: You too.
3: Hello.
5: Hey, so we might want to be careful how we treat these shower poopers. We don't want to start a me deuce moment.
3: Me deuce. Dude, you're hilarious. I'm going to save this and play it back Saturday because you made me laugh.
5: I'm glad I can help. You guys have a good one.
3: Hashtag me deuce.
2: Me deuce. Jesus Christ.
5: All right, later, guys.
3: Later. Wait a minute. Stamp it with your name so we know who you are, genius.
5: This is Tex.
3: Thanks, Tex.
2: Ah, right, dude. On.
3: Me deuce.
2: Very uncomfortable right now.
3: Put that on a freaking shirt. You know this... And a select few, and I mean like the six people listening to the show, will know when they see the t-shirt, hashtag me deuce.
2: Yeah.
3: And be like, you know, it's like that, our little club.
2: We need to stop talking about this. I Googled, do some countries use the shower as a toilet and anal hygiene came up.
3: I'll take a look. What have I got to lose? Okay. On that happy note.
0: They may sound drunk.
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0: thought, and I don't know why I thought this.
1: Think away.
0: Who knows?
1: We're a think tank, Diachko. You know that's why people are here. So let it go. Let it flow, baby.
2: Johnny and D, JJO.
3: Grow stronger together at the Princeton Club.
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3: More from Miranda. Going to play a song now so we can all shut up, right?
4: We would like to.
3: All right, live from the JJO.
4: We would like to, Greg.
5: What now?
3: I love you.
5: I can help if you'd like.
4: All right, so there's a choice here. We're going to let the audience decide. Classic rock or Michael Jackson? I know, that sounds crazy.
6: What?
4: Wow.
6: It's up to you guys.
4: You won't be able to... I mean, radio people won't be able to see
3: the... There's plenty of white people on the radio already. Let's play some Michael Jackson. He's kind of black at one point in time.
4: This one's for the kids.
6: All right.
4: Come on, y'all.

0: of the song where it's like, you try to pick out different races and you go, he black, she white, shim on the sea to see.
1: Yeah, everybody's yeah. white here,
0: she
1: though.
0: White, he white,
1: he's white,
0: he white, he white, oh, he black, she white, shim on the sea to see.
1: Yeah, yeah,
0: he real white.

0: me some tissue, Tito.
1: Aranda for the JJO Sound Lounge.
2: I just want to tell you guys that I'm just so happy I was alive to see you perform my song. That was really, really good. Thank you very much.
3: Give me some tissue. I need a tissue.
2: I'm feeling.
4: You guys brought me back to that day growing up when I was a little kid practicing doing the moonwalk.
3: You were just a child.
4: Right in front of the big mirror by the front door, and my older brother said, "What the hell are you doing? I'm trying to do the moonwalk, man."
5: And then after that, he stole his sister's teddy bear, cut a hole in it, and humped it.
6: Oh, shut up.
4: Well, it gets even better than after that. I disappointed my brother and asked for a break dancing book for Christmas.
7: I wasn't sure how you take your coffee.
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4: When I'm in traffic, here's the thing. I love to drive, and I like to drive fast. And I'm safe, but I do like to go fast. And so slow drivers irritate me because they're going so slow. And let's be honest, it's usually a Prius, isn't it? It's a... We've got the coexist bumper sticker on the back. Listening to NPR. Knitting a hemp scarf. If I see a Prius going fast, I'm like, good for you! I don't know why it is, whenever we pass someone going slow, we have to see what they look like. We always like, yeah. That's what you look like. I thought so. There's nothing more embarrassing than when you pass up a slow driver to show them the proper way of driving. You go around them and show them how they should be driving. And then you hit a red light. And you're watching them slowly creep up in your rearview mirror. And you're just, please change, please change, please change. And the light doesn't change, so they just creep up alongside of you. I'm just going to look down here and touch that. I'm going to see what that is right there with that, because I have to see this. And, no, I know, you're next to me, but you're still wrong, even though you caught up.
1: Discussing the big issues of the day.
5: I'm loving the debate.
1: A round table of intellectual giants.
5: Great minds battling it out.
1: Oh, wait. This is JJO. Get up with Johnny and D. Mornings, 94.1.

0: We're back with Johnny and Biatch live from Sturgis. Get ready for another stellar interview, complete with sexist language or a game that would even embarrass Sarah Silverman.
1: Harley-Davidson enthusiasts, racing fanatics, ladies and gentlemen of the Failing Liver. That should be a great motorcycle club name, the Failing Liver.
2: Well, and it's all alcoholics that have sought recovery.
1: Yeah, you have.
2: Or it's people that are in treatment.
1: You just got to bring a bottle of vodka to the club meeting. That's all you got to do.
2: Okay.
1: And then you.
2: It's people needing a liver replacement. What is this club?
1: Absolutely. Here we are in Sturgis. The sun is in my eyes. Could we at least move the tent 4 feet? Am I going to sit here in the
2: concierge?
1: Concierge. Please. Can I have a visor, please? Here we are. Welcome, Meatwad.
2: Hello, Cheese Dick.
1: Let me see how the fart machine sounds with a wind shear coming in at about 18 miles an hour. Oh, that is bassy. That sounds real good. I left one of those in St. Hodge at lunch today. I'll tell you about it here in a little bit.
2: It's a foot long.
1: I mean, not in my lifetime, but I've had aspirations. Mike, grab a mic, Mike. Can't get out of this.
3: Talk about what happened in St. Edge?
1: Mike is old school. He starts the show. Actually, he showed up for the broadcast. I'm happy. You skated last year during the first broadcast. You were riding. Have a Harley.
3: I couldn't find you guys.
1: You ride. I get it. Were we here? Last year? Where were we last year?
2: For the first broadcast?
1: First show?
2: I don't know.
1: Oh, we were at Casey and Skyler's camper last year. Yeah,
4: that's right. Yeah.
1: They've got more clothes on today. It gets a little weird over there.
2: Not for long.
1: At Camp Viagra, it gets a little weird over there. I know how it goes. How are you?
2: Stop yelling at me.
1: How are you? Let me touch your white. Yeah, no, you got a little color.
2: Don't even front, man. I do have color.
1: Been to the pool yet?
2: The pool was rocking today. Man, you saw all kinds of different swimsuits out there. That one lady, she looked like a baked potato. Her swimsuit was, it looked like aluminum foil.
1: Oh, wow.
2: And she was all greased up. And I was like, she looks like a delicious baked potato.
1: Good Lord.
2: Yeah.
1: And was that a blanket wrap?
2: It was just a little, it was a tiny silver bikini.
1: Oh, weird.
2: She had, I'm pretty sure those were some bolt-ons, John.
1: Oh, saw some bold-ons all over Sturgis this week already.
2: Yeah.
1: Like, good bold-ons.
3: If there aren't pictures, it didn't happen.
1: It's a bold-on.
2: She's still down there, Mike.
1: Yeah. We don't have anybody single here. Everybody brought wives and girlfriends, except Doobie, but he's never not passed out, so he wouldn't even know where the women are.
2: He has a reminder on his wrist that says, do better, so.
1: Doobie, ladies and gentlemen. And if you hear the wind, it's because we are in Sturgis,
2: South Dakota.
1: We're on the hill. Probably the highest point outside of one of the bridges down at the bar, the world's biggest biker bar.
2: Yes.
1: But we are at the high elevation point here. Or Mount Everest, if you will.
2: Yeah, we camped down in the holler.
1: Yeah, we're down in the holler. It's less windy down there.
2: But we came up here to the mountaintop.
1: Yeah, but we're down there by the poop smell, though. The honey truck parks down there where we sit. So I got
2: there's that. All kinds of action down there.
1: Yeah, there is some action.
2: My God.
1: What was I saying before with the poop truck?
2: You were trying to talk to Mike about something.
1: I forgot what I was talking about.
3: Are we the SOB bar?
1: No, I think we were talking about Doobie.
3: Oh, Doobie.
1: I tell you.
3: What happened to Doobie?
1: I tell you. I know on him in Sturgis when somebody runs up and goes, dude, what effing happened to Doobie last night, dude? It's like a tradition. One year he goes flying off the pool steps. That was a trip to the emergency room. And I walk into the main full throttle bar when we got here Friday, and there's Doobie head down on the bar praying to God. Did you get the Powerball numbers? Anything?
2: He saw Jesus.
1: He said, Jesus, why do I drink? Why am my friend roofing me so much? And now he's got his bracelet that says do better. Oh, I love it.
2: It's like the middle-aged white chicks that get the tattoo that says just breathe.
1: I would be honored to have one of those. I mean, you're like...
2: never going to do better.
1: It's like a scarlet letter. I know, but it would remind me to not be a loser all the time. Like some of these guys, like Whitey comes over, you guys got any ice? I don't know where to buy ice. You guys got beer? Coors Light? We're out of beer. Just the readiness is not as military as I like when I come out here to Sturgis. I can't hear you, and I like it that way.
2: Keep anyways, talking, a-hole.
1: We are at Camp Deerfield Pistol, so it's great this year. Whitey has been gracious enough to welcome us to his lovely campsite with a giant wolf pack. Oh, it is a wolf pack. You know where wolf pack comes from.
2: The Hangover.
1: The Hangover.
2: Dude. I got a movie question right. Everybody drink.
1: Yes, drink. Sets up. Well, that was easy.
2: Mm-hmm. I feel like you don't have to really convince them.
1: So here we are. What do you want to talk about first?
2: Well, I feel like we should talk about the show last night.
1: Oh, my God.
2: The show was pretty incredible.
1: I thought we'd lean into that. I thought we'd tease that and lean into it.
2: Well, why'd you even ask me then if you already know what you're going to do?
1: Well, I just want to see how your overall health was. Everything okay?
2: I'm fantastic.
1: Trailer, your AC went out.
2: We were having some AC issues. They came out real quick, and we made real good friends with the guy fixing the trailer. He's been to Wisconsin. It did not take him very long to make fun of my Wisconsin accent. And he was like, I've been to Madison, Wisconsin. I got in a fight during a hockey game. I got in a fight with a bunch of Canadians, and we both got kicked out of the tournament. And I was like, that's the most Wisconsin story ever.
1: That's a good start.
2: Incredible.
1: That's
2: awesome. Yeah, he was really, really great, but they took care of us really fast.
1: And she goes, I played on the men's hockey team. I'm biatch. I was the starting center goalie for the men's hockey team.
2: When they had the Madison Monsters, do you remember that?
1: Yeah. Okay. My buddy Phil played on the Monsters.
2: Did he really?
1: Got his ass kicked.
2: Okay, so I did nights at that point in time. I was young. I was like 17 years old. I had no idea, and I had never seen a hockey game in my life. I didn't know anything about anything. And they were like, we need you to go out and do this promotion with the Madison Monsters. And I was like, okay. And they wanted me to go out there, and I was supposed to pretend to start a fight with the mascot.
1: Oh.
2: Like, I was supposed to, we were doing some sort of thing on the ice.
1: Fun.
2: Where, I can't remember what it was.
1: Grab his leg.
2: Like, score a goal or something. But I was supposed to throw my gloves off.
1: Yeah.
2: And then, like, pretend like I was going to fight him. And I was like, I don't know what you're talking about. I don't know how to do any. And I'm on the effing ice.
1: And you're on ice.
2: And I'm wearing JNCOs, those giant JNCOs, because I'm 17 and it's 2000, you know, for Christ's sake. But whatever, it's fine. It was fine. I'll never forget Madison Monsters. That's my only hockey story.
1: Did you have a little carpet or anything that put you on?
2: I can't remember. I cannot remember.
3: Is that the end of the story?
2: That's the end of the story. That's the only thing I know about hockey.
1: You fake got your ass kicked by a mascot.
2: Yeah, I fake started a fight with the mascot.
1: See, this, all you people that want to get into radio, get ready, because this is about the high point here.
2: Yeah, totally. Then they'll be like, oh, we need you at the circus to ride the elephants. And you're like, nope, I'm not doing that, actually. I'm not going to ride the elephants. And they're like, fine, then you have to introduce the whole circus. And it's like, fine, I'll do that. I can do that. But, yeah. Oh, yeah. The things.
1: A lot of people would have nightmares getting their ass kicked by a mascot on the ice with no, you know, just getting.
2: I was so young and dumb. I didn't know enough to be like, no, I'm not qualified to do this.
1: And, you know.
2: I just did it.
1: Right.
2: You know? It's like, just guide me. I'll do it. Whatever.
1: And back then, women couldn't say no to anything. I mean, it was just the times. I mean, you just had to do what you were told. I mean, now I guess women actually, like, run stuff. I don't know. Is that a thing now?
2: You tell me.
1: No, I'm done. Mike, help me. Mike. Oh, bad service.
2: He has a bad service over there?
1: Yeah.
2: I'm going to start doing that in the studio. Bad service. That's terrible.
1: I'm
2: love
1: just
2: it.
1: Thinking of what mascot we could have you wrestle next. What obscure, weird high school mascot could have Biatch out to just throw around?
2: Dude, I'm down. I'm old enough now. I don't care. I'll do it.
1: Yeah.
2: I will fight you.
1: Yeah.
2: Yep.
1: Because you're skinny now. You can get thrown around. I haven't seen her eat since March. I swear to God. You're like Ariana Grande over here. Jesus Christ. What are you doing? Oh, you and my wife.
2: What's wrong with you?
1: Withering away. My God. You know what I did? I'm going to go on a GLP. I got a cruise coming up and I'm fat. So I'm going to go on a GLP. Mike's going in 2-for-1. It's a BOGO.
2: This is going to be a nightmare, by the way.
3: That's not happening. Plus, you get yours free.
1: And no, I don't. No, I don't. But I'll tell you who does my thing, Med Spa in Monona. She's fantastic. They do my 8 spots. I'm old and fat, I guess, because I'm getting my 8 spots taken care of. And I haven't even talked about my erection yet. Let's not even go there.
2: Lack thereof.
1: I don't even know what I was talking about.
2: GLP-1.
1: So she does.
2: When can we get a doctor to take care of your dementia?
1: She does my eight spots, but I think
3: before
1: you can get
3: that,
1: it.
3: Though, just get it all out there.
1: Get it all out.
3: Do you have any other like things they're working
1: There's
3: on?
1: A lady out there doing a special on, I think it was on CNN or one of them, and maybe you know her. She goes, I'm going to live forever. Did you see that
2: no.
1: show? And she's on a GLP. She's getting facials and hyperbolic chambers and
2: oh my god,
1: brain testing and all this.
2: Oh, like the Brian guy, but the female version?
1: Yeah, and then memory IV drips because there's like something they try to sell you for everything. You get a pimple, they you know there's something crazy.
2: Yeah.
1: But now it's a whole field now. So she's going through it all, trying to live to 100 years old. And that's my story. But you can't fight flatulence. That's the only thing. You can't fight flatulence.
2: Yeah.
1: But no, I'm just saying. My point being that...
2: I cannot wait for you to start a GLP-1.
1: Anybody will buy anything that promises anything is my point.
2: You're going to be like, I want Gardetto's so bad, but I'm also not hungry. I don't know what to do. It's going to be the stupidest.
1: By the way, Christy, what do you do on your GLP when you're... but you're not hungry, though, really. Take that. Well, how do you feel with it? How do you feel about that?
5: No, but I still eat anything I want.
1: Yeah, okay. Just tiny portions.
5: So you can still have your guard up.
1: Tiny portions.
5: And the Funyuns.
1: Yeah. I was going to buy a belt at in Sturgis today. I forgot my belt, you know, and because that's what belts do, and I forgot it. And then I thought, why am I buying a belt? I'm about to go on a GLP. Now I'm afraid to buy clothes.
5: I'm about to get real skinny.
1: You know, I'm about to get real skinny. I get real skinny.
2: My God, how skinny are you going to get?
1: I don't know. I'm 240.
2: Who weighs? Like Vince Neil.
1: Whitey, what do you weigh?
2: Well, we don't do this.
1: Whitey's up around me.
2: No,
1: Whitey's and I are about the same. 250. I'm at 240. I'm fat. When I left high school, I was 155 pounds. Soaking wet, I was 155 pounds.
2: Yeah, but, okay.
5: Well, don't get
2: Yeah, but also.
1: I'm not going to get skinny. I'd like to get down to about 185 for the cruise. Because then you can see some abs and stuff like that.
2: Oh,
1: you know?
2: Man.
1: Then I go to the pool.
2: You're going to be oiling yourself up in the studio. You're like, yeah, look at me. Oh, no.
1: So in case med spa.
2: I'm going to work from home.
1: In case med spa would like to.
5: Evolution body transformation?
1: Yeah, they're in Monona.
5: Yeah.
1: Yeah, if they would like to talk to me about that, I'd be open to it. That'd be fantastic. All right, anyways,
2: wrap it up, Ding.
1: It says Med Spa on the door, doesn't it?
5: Yeah. Just called Evolution.
1: Yeah,
5: body
1: I did, didn't I?
2: Yeah. Oh, don't fight.
1: All right.
2: I hate it when Mommy and Daddy fight.
1: All right, we're in Sturgis. It's the 86th. It's the biggest biker bar at the biggest biker rally with the biggest douchebags I know.
2: Yeah, here we are.
1: And guess what? We're going to meet them when we come back. It's going to be a party. All right, and then we're going to get drunk and go to the Black Moods again. I know. I'm a broken record.
2: We love the Black Moods.
1: We'll talk about that. We have a Sammy Hagar show. How many people want Sammy Hagar last night? Oh, my God.
2: All of us were
1: there. There's literally, like, it's windy. You can't hear him. There's literally about 100 people here at the tent. You just can't hear them because they're downwind from us, so they can't hear us.
2: Hundreds of people.
1: All right, so let me hear you guys. Oh, my God. Calm down, everybody. It's a quiet sight. It's after 4 o'clock. We'll be back with the 86 rally, thanks to Harley-Davidson of Madison at 94.1. J.J. Cheese Stick and Meatwad doing it live. Kind of. Maybe.
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15: Cloudy skies with a few peaks of sun, with fog in spots early today, with daytime highs approaching 84. Northeast winds around 5 miles per hour. Slight chance for storms. Tonight, lows dip down to about 65, partly cloudy skies. I'm weatherology meteorologist Paul Trombley. Right now, 65.
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2: We're back again now with Johnny and Biatch. What's next, you ask? Interview? Loud burping noises? Slurred words? Probably all of the above.
11: Hey guys, back at the 86th Motorcycle Rally, Sturgis, South Dakota, Full Throttle Saloon. Give it up!
12: Rally, rally, rally. Wow, look at that.
11: Oh my God.
12: Tens of people.
11: Cheese dick meat wine broadcasting from a picnic table, man.
12: And man, we peaked.
11: I swear to God. We are the only 25 people outside of air conditioning in South Dakota.
12: It's not bad up here, though.
11: It's not. Well, the little breeze is good. We're going to lose a tent. There's no doubt we're going to lose a tent. We're going to lose that bad boy. That thing is duct. We had to use like two rolls of duct tape, and Brent sitting on one of the ends over there. That might hold it down for a couple of minutes. And but the weather's been great. It's just been so hot. I mean, yesterday we rode. It was we went over 100, didn't we, yesterday? Didn't we go over 100? At noon, it was 92, and we still had 10 degrees to go, and we hit that at 5 o'clock. So that was even that, God, 12 hours on the bike Saturday. Yeah, that was a haul.
12: Where did you all go?
11: You start losing focus. You know what I'm saying? The brain.
12: Well, and that's when you got to come back.
11: You get the fuzzies when the heat kicks in. Oh, we went to, where did we go? We went to, kicked off, we went to... little nice canyon outside of Sturgis here, up over to Nemo and Needles Highway, where we took some nice pictures. That's where you communicate with the aliens. You know the spires over there?
12: Oh, yeah. I love Needles.
11: That's
12: gorgeous.
11: Where, yeah.
12: You have to be, would you say you have to be a very experienced rider to do Needles Highway?
11: I think, Mike, scale of 1 to 10.
13: Only if you're out there with us, because we don't want you to
11: scale of 1
13: run into us.
11: Yeah, right. Scale of 1 to 10, Needles, Seven?
13: Yeah, yeah.
11: Is that fair?
13: It's
11: seven?
13: Not as bad as people.
11: I don't want to make it seem like anybody on a moped like Doobie and a Whitey could handle it. But yeah, seven. Seven's fair.
13: Yeah, yeah.
11: There's a couple of hairpins. Yeah. There's specifically one left-hander that's always, if you got somebody on the back.
13: There's always somebody in a minivan.
11: Yeah.
13: Put up in front of you.
11: Yeah.
13: Going slow to.
11: Yeah.
12: Is it a Chrysler Town and Country by chance?
13: A red one, maybe.
11: Yeah. You feel like the left-handers are weirder feeling than the right-handers? Because it's almost like that sidecar mentality, like you're going to tip back over. I hate the left-handers. I prefer the right-handers.
13: Yeah, I never thought about it, really.
11: Yeah. Because you're like that little lean-in thing, you know?
13: Does Christy lean well?
11: She leans really well. We talking about motorcycles? No, she leans really well. She's good. She's a good rider.
13: Good leaner.
11: Yeah. You've never messed up? I always say, lean! Counter lean!
12: Oh, my God. You're just shouting at her.
11: No, it's all good.
8: No, but my dad taught me at a young age, you got to lean with the bike.
11: Yeah, lean with the bike.
8: It,
11: yeah,
8: my mom would always lean against it, and she tipped them.
11: Yeah.
8: Her, so.
11: Did she know she was leaning against it?
8: Yeah, because she was afraid.
11: Yeah. So she wanted to be more, she wanted to be upright. It felt better. Yeah,
8: exactly.
11: To her. Yeah.
8: Got to lean in. I think I learned that at like 5 years old.
11: Yeah. Whoa. On your puffy?
8: No, with my dad.
11: Oh, I see what you're saying. Yeah, you were a little thing, though.
8: Yeah.
11: Yeah, that's cool, though. So that's the science of leaning.
12: Yeah, oh yeah, it's a lot different. We've been watching a lot of the videos too from downtown, and the different combination of riders, and there's definitely the size of the passenger on the back. I think makes a difference on how the handling is.
11: You got that right. A little ballast. Sometimes you got to lose the ballast. Yeah. Sometimes the rider is the ballast.
12: You know?
11: I mean, no, I hear you.
12: Yeah, I was like, I don't even know if that's safe, actually. What's happening there? Good luck on your ride.
11: Right, right.
12: Yeah. But it's been awesome to, I feel like Saturday is the kind of the big day everybody comes in here, so it was kind of nice to see all the different bikes rolling and everything else, and I don't know. I just like eyeballing everybody's different.
11: Did today feel like the biggest ride day? Well, this is Monday. We're on the air Monday.
13: Yeah,
11: Sunday.
13: A lot of people out today.
11: I think Sunday and Monday are generally, yeah. But we got weather coming in. So, I mean, we got storms coming in. Not nice storms on Wednesday and Thursday. And that's not bad. I mean, it's been perfect so far if you like 100 degrees.
12: It's South Dakota weather, dude.
11: Yeah, it's
12: hot
11: same,
12: and windy, and there's dust everywhere.
11: I would count on it
12: every
11: time. Not, you know, it's to the point now where it's pretty consistent with the weather.
12: And there's storms that are going to pop up. It's just the way it is. Deal with it. Stop being such a baby.
11: Wow. Didn't know. Sammy Hagar last night.
12: Oh, my God. Incredible.
11: Everybody wants a Sammy Hagar.
12: Yeah. I don't know a whole lot of Sammy Hagar songs, but it was a lot of fun.
11: Which one? Let's start with what you do know. Van Halen stuff, probably.
12: I know the Right Now song. Right Now.
11: Yeah. Great video, too.
12: Crystal Pepsi, right?
11: I think it was.
12: Okay. Because that was the memory that unlocked for me. I was like, Crystal Pepsi.
11: And they always ran the script behind it in the video.
12: Yeah.
11: Back when people watched videos.
12: Right.
11: And that was kind of the end of people watching videos.
12: Thank you.
11: I feel like.
12: Totes appreciate.
11: You know.
12: And then, was it Mas Tequila?
11: Mas Tequila.
12: I know that one. Yeah. And that's pretty much it. But I really enjoyed how much everybody else was enjoying the show. Yeah. That made me happy.
11: Standing on Top of the World, I was shocked he sang that. That blew me away. And that wasn't even one of their, that was one of more of their, for Van Halen, obscure things. I remember, we were playing that album on the radio, and that barely made a dent. So that was kind of cool. Must have been one of his songs, clearly,
12: he was. He sounded incredible.
11: Incredible. Michael Anthony hit a note, and I don't know how many people were paying attention. And I mean this, Michael Anthony, hit a note during Best of Both Worlds that sounded like Sebastian Bach when he was 21. I literally couldn't believe what I heard coming out of Michael Anthony. And he sang the old Van Halen stuff that Sammy Hagar didn't want to sing.
12: Yeah.
11: To give him some credit, you know, to make it real, you know, even if it's not David Lee Roth. And he's a great singer. Michael Anthony's one of the best harmonizers on earth. That's what made Van Halen so good. Him and Eddie were great harmonizers.
12: Yeah, I've said it 1,000 times.
11: Great show. Don't make fun of Van Halen.
12: I was trying to help.
11: Don't make fun of Van Halen. How many people had fun at Sammy Hagar? I thought it was.
12: I think everybody did.
11: I think it's the biggest selling show we've had here so far.
12: Yeah.
11: I think we, I think Hank Williams was big. I think Sammy Hagar was over 10,000 people last night. That's the number.
12: Well, and Nigel in the Heat opened up.
11: Nigel in the Heat, yeah.
12: Yeah, so that was pretty cool. Good old Nige in the house.
11: Sammy Hagar is 78 years old.
12: Yeah, the same age as Brian Johnson.
11: Same age as Brian Johnson, I think. Yeah.
12: Yeah.
11: And he... he sounds like he's 40.
12: As cold as ice, bro.
11: Huh?
12: He said it's the same age as Johnny Danger.
11: Oh, wow. Well, well, in Sturgis years, that's a whole... In Sturgis years, everybody adds 20, and they go home, and they're young again. Yeah, me and Doobie were 82
12: yeah,
11: years old.
12: Yeah, my skin feels 88 years
11: I know.
12: Old.
11: Oh, my God.
12: Ocean.
11: Joe Satriani playing on the git last yeah. night with Anthony. And who's the drummer is... not the Springsteen guy, but he's played with everybody. Why am I forgetting his name? All-star band. It's a superstar band.
12: I don't know.
11: Fantastic. Couldn't believe how good the show was.
12: Yeah, it was awesome. Everybody was having a great time. And we took the ultimate ride down there. Tim from Ultimate Landscaping.
13: Picnic table from hell.
12: Yeah. With the picnic table great. Attached to the lawnmower. That was quite the ride. My life flashed before my eyes, I'm not going to lie. But it's okay.
13: You know,
12: kinda. It's kind of. I mean, I think if we had a flashlight in the front, that might help.
13: You were on the very edge of this thing. Yeah.
12: I could see too much, and that's why it was a scary seat to be in.
11: Yeah.
12: I think.
11: It's a picnic table people mover. And a picnic table is where you sit, like a bar Pellicard, you know, in Madison. But there's there's an element of you might die because there's no bail point, really. Your legs are kind of stuck.
12: Well, and I'm imagining from where Tim's driving, it's hard to see exactly. He couldn't see anything, he said. Yeah. So I was, like, trying to help. I was like, left, right, left. We're off the road.
11: It's like navigating the Mississippi with an orb. Yeah. One of those boats. You got to turn it and hope you make it.
13: Can it mow the lawn?
11: I don't think it had a deck on it. No. So anyway,
13: no deck.
11: We're going to name that crazy people mover on in a couple of days.
12: Okay.
11: I have some really cool names I thought of, so we'll see. We're going to name it.
12: Now cannot wait.
11: Put a plaque on it and put our names on it. That'd be great.
12: Yeah. There's video up of the people mover. It's all over the Facebook machine.
11: All
12: so
11: right.
12: Check that out.
11: What else?
12: So it was Sammy Hagar last night.
11: Sammy Hagar!
12: Blackberry Smoke the night before with the Black Moods opening, and they did great. And we have Black Moods again tonight.
11: Yeah.
12: So.
11: Yep.
12: Yeah, the Nige, yeah.
11: I missed Nigel. Did he sound good? Nigel in the Heat. We were supposed to see Nigel with Tuck Pence open for Def Leppard and Motley Crue at AmFam Field. COVID. Whole thing.
12: Yeah.
11: Shot it right in the head. Joan Jett, oh my God. We could have been hanging out with Joe Elliott.
12: I know.
11: Ah!
12: We had a whole plan.
11: We
12: were going to be cool. We were going to be backstage. We were going to, you know, hang out and do interviews and be at the cheese tray. And then nothing. COVID robbed
11: us. Well, I'm glad. I think he's, from what I hear, he's happy with his lineup. And
12: Yeah.
11: And it's not as Southern as Pop's band, but it's, modern take on it.
12: Yeah, 100%. You know. Nigel in the Heat.
11: I don't know how you can't sound a little bit like your dad. All right, we're at the rally. Search South Dakota Cheese Stick. Meet Wild. We'll be back with Harley Davidson of Madison and 94.1 JJO.
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0: We're back again now with Johnny and Biatch. Let's go, kids. The masses must be entertained. So just let Barbie the Shot Girl do this break. 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
2: Oh, yeah.
3: Beautiful.
2: Sammy,
3: and
2: I love
3: cheese stick.
2: I want you to leave, Sammy.
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2: Shovelhead section 411 to Deerfield Pistol Camp.
3: Yeah, thank you to our wonderful sponsors, Harley-Davidson Madison, Ultimate Landscaping, Edge Construction, Deerfield Pistol.
2: Ultimate Landscaping. Oh, you already said that. Oh, no.
3: Oh. There's like a 10-second lag.
2: You know, I was thinking about that Sammy show. They had Satriani, Anthony, and then the drummer who's famous, and I forget his name, but they had a keyboard player who's probably starry-eyed, 25 years old. I don't know if you noticed that guy.
3: Yeah.
2: 100%. And he's probably up there going, oh, my God, I'm going to ride this thing. Sammy's going to play till he's 105 years old. I got it made. I never have to play in another band.
3: How cool, though.
2: What a gig.
3: Yeah, no kidding.
2: You know, and no I love kidding. At the end later how much keyboards Eddie did put into Van Halen, by the way. And I don't know if that makes me a wimp or not, but I always thought that was a cool new version of Van Halen.
3: Yeah.
2: I loved it. I'll never not love it. So that was cool. So he was, what a gig.
3: Yeah, it's other things that make you a wimp.
2: Oh, mopeds. I know Sammy's first band, oh man, I got to think about this, was Johnny Fortune. You know who Johnny Fortune is? Slipping your mind? Anybody know Johnny Fortune? He was a 70s... He didn't invent it, but he, and the only reason I know this is because he was from Warren, Ohio, up by Akron.
3: Okay.
2: And he was like the East Coast version of the surfer sound from the 60s that then went west out to L.A.
3: Okay.
2: And Sammy grew up in L.A. This guy moved from Warren, Ohio to L.A. Kind of, he didn't invent it, but he was one of the big early famous sounds of the surf sound of the 60s. And, you know, like Dale Dick and all that.
3: Yeah.
2: But Johnny Fortune was one of the big ones. But the weird part was he came from Ohio.
3: Yeah.
2: And Warren, Ohio. And he's famous up there in the Akron area. Chrissy Hynde, Devo, all that stuff. So, you know, Cleveland, there was a little hot mix going on there.
3: Ohio.
2: But Sammy joined and played with him.
3: That's so cool.
2: Really young with Johnny Fortune.
3: Wild.
2: So looked that up, and it was all instrumental stuff. And Sammy got involved with him, and that was kind of his door into music.
3: That's cool.
2: So kind of cool. It's the only reason I know
3: that. I
2: had
3: no idea.
2: Some Ohio stuff.
3: Yeah.
2: A little Ohio color. A little color up in Sturge.
3: I just can't get away from Ohio.
2: Yeah, no.
3: Yeah.
2: Well, I did.
3: And
2: I escaped from Ohio. Don't tell them where I'm at. For God's sakes, don't tell them where I'm at.
3: Yeah, they found you.
2: They can find me here while they're...
3: Yeah.
2: They got a good nose, I'll tell you that. We are in South Dakota, Full Throttle Saloon, biggest biker bar in the world.
3: Yeah. Tim, did you get your tattoo? Are you going to get a Full Throttle tattoo?
4: Tonight
3: you're going?
2: Oh, that's cool.
3: So last night he was going, Tim from Ultimate Landscaping was going to go get a Full Throttle Saloon tattoo, but he was late. He showed up as they were closing.
2: You had an appointment?
3: No.
2: Oh, that's what I thought.
3: No.
2: Because they slapped those things on in about 15 minutes. I got mine in 15. It's a little crooked. It says skull doddle
3: baboon. Yeah.
2: And I was just hurry up. I got to go to bed.
3: Just get it over with.
2: Get it over with. I went out of here.
3: I'm bleeding out anyway.
2: Yeah, no. It's fine. He does in 15 minutes. Christy, were we there 15 minutes? He does a great job in 15 minutes. She wouldn't know. She's not getting one.
5: No, I'm not getting one. But, yeah, I think yours was only about 15
2: he nailed
5: minutes
2: it.
5: Most.
2: Yeah.
5: He was good.
2: Yeah, he nailed it.
5: There's always a line there.
2: And that guy, he's such a sweetheart. And everybody tips him like $50. So he makes out. He does good. He stamps them out all day. But they last. I mean, that's 4 years old.
5: Are you getting another one?
3: Glad they last.
2: Well, I got to put my Aussie script between New York and Full Throttle Saloons. I'm going to do an Aussie red script.
3: I hate it when you get a tattoo and they just go away.
2: Damn it. I should have paid for the expensive ink. I got the disappearing ink. Oh, no. No wonder it was free. Oh, shit. No, but the only downside is, there you go,
3: yeah,
2: dude.
3: Yeah, you got the skull. Okay.
2: Freaking Doobie got the skull, and that is the number one selling logo on Earth right now. the Full Throttle Saloon skull logo for the Full Throttle Saloon. Number one design in the world.
3: I believe it.
2: Yeah. That's it. Besides Poor Judgment and the skulls on the coffee.
3: Hey.
2: Mo Hojo's Mount Horeb. Hello.
3: Brouhaha Roasters.
2: How's that feel on the calf, okay? You feel that?
3: Oh, yeah. No big deal.
2: That's an easy spot, right?
3: Yeah.
2: I don't know if I need two Full Throttle Saloon tattoos. Do I need two of them?
3: Sure. Have another drink.
2: Is that how it works?
3: Yeah.
2: Oh. Every 50 drinks, you get a tattoo. Yep. Oh, okay.
3: Come on, buddy. We're going for a walk.
2: Okay, that's cool. I'm such a tattoo idiot, though. I love them, and I'm so not picky about tattoos.
3: No.
2: I'm always just in the moment. And yeah. Like, I'd be sitting here right now letting somebody script on me. I wouldn't care.
3: Oh, yeah, dude.
2: What do you got there? Oh, dude, is that an Ultimate Landscaping tattoo? Is that coming on?
3: Temporary tattoo.
6: Permanent.
2: Hey, who do we have to thank for that design, by the way? Leia did a nice job. Huh? Where would you like to put it?
3: Johnny's
2: put it on my hand.
3: It.
2: We're putting Ultimate Landscaping.
3: Oh, he's going down for your leg, I thought. It's like, wow.
2: Oh, there you
3: Are
2: go.
3: Are we shaving first?
2: This
3: got to be a real nice party.
2: I'm going to let this soak in and see how it looks. You want one? I know a guy.
3: Yeah.
2: I know a guy.
3: I'll take one. Yeah. Totally. I
2: should have tried this out before I got the other 30 stupid tattoos to see if I liked them. No, they're like, I'll worry about it later. Throw it on. Doesn't matter. I like my tats. You like your tats?
3: I love
2: Do you have any tattoo regret?
3: No, I don't think so. Yeah. I don't think I do. I would get some touched up because they're old.
2: Anybody have tattoo regret in this crowd? Anybody put a hand up? Now I want to talk to you. No, everybody's cool.
3: Feel
7: there
3: like
7: not that many soccer moms here, though.
2: You don't. True.
7: Sorry, guys.
2: You, Mike doesn't have. You have a tattoo, don't you?
7: I do have some.
2: What do you have?
7: They're covered up.
2: Oh, yeah. Weird. Why are you weird about it?
7: I'm not weird.
2: Well, you're making it weird.
3: Mike, why are you weird?
2: Why are you weird?
7: I'm just like. How did I get in this conversation?
3: He's a private guy, man.
2: Drop your pants. Let's see that tramp stamp you got going on
7: okay.
2: there.
7: Okay.
2: Right. I know what's happening. He's probably got the mallard on his tramp stamp.
3: Oh, dude, he went and got one at the duck pond.
2: They were giving them away for free.
3: They were giving away free tramp stamps.
2: You can get free tramp stamp. Yep. It's amazing.
3: Yeah, I don't think about tattoo regret because it's like, it still tells the story of that time in your life. You know what I mean? So, like, why have a regret about it? It was still something.
2: Well, I think it's diminishing regret. If you're getting ink, you like tattoos anyway.
3: Yeah.
2: So you're not.
3: Fair enough.
2: Then it's just.
3: We just have enough where it's like, who cares?
2: You just have to use your space.
3: Look at a different space.
2: Right. Well, you got a whole left arm you got to fill up there.
3: Yeah.
2: What do you think?
3: Yeah, I don't. Yeah.
2: You think I would ever make the cut? Maybe.
3: Yeah, that's actually what I'm working on is a full sleeve. I'm going to get half of my body is actually going to be you.
2: Wow. That's hot.
3: Dude.
7: Waving from the minivan, maybe.
3: Yeah.
7: You know.
3: Mm-hmm.
2: Okay.
3: Yeah, I just want you on me.
2: I don't even have a response. I usually have a response to everything. I don't think I want to be that close to you now that I think about it. I would not do that to Amber, who's got a lot to say about it, but not right now. But just not right now.
3: Not right now.
2: She's thinking about it, but not right now. It'll be fine. So that's part of the charm here. Yeah. Your Full Throttle tattoo.
3: Yeah, totally. I'll get one. I don't know if it'll be this year. It's happening eventually.
2: Yeah.
7: It's kind of tied to fate because if you walk up and there's like two people in line.
3: Yeah, exactly. See, you know where I'm at with things. Me and Mike's. You're going to get one if I can. Oh, my God. Look at what's happening. This broad's crazy. We're all going in for tattoos now. That's it. As soon as the broadcast is over.
2: Well, not everybody gets a Full Throttle tattoo. I mean, it's still a cool fraternity. I think it's still cool if you have it and you see somebody in a bar. That's what I love the most. I mean, it's just a good opener, you know?
3: Well, the friggin' memories here, you
2: know? Yeah, yeah, you know?
3: I mean, this place is, it's wild. It's a wild little family, dude.
2: Yeah,
3: you know.
2: It's almost like coming out to Sturgis is like owning a horse, you know. It's like all the time you put in compared to how much time you're on the bike.
3: Yeah.
2: It's a lot of work that goes into a 120-mile ride. You know what I'm saying? You know, yeah, you know what I'm talking about.
3: 100%. You know? It's a great analogy.
2: Hey, God.
3: Yep, 95% work, 5% ride.
2: Yeah.
3: Yep.
2: Yeah.
3: Totally.
2: Exactly right.
3: Yep.
2: And that's if that's if everything runs well.
3: Yep.
2: And totally. You get here. So.
3: Yep.
2: That's
3: exactly.
2: The good part. All right, that's a good part. All right, we're at Full Throttle Saloon, the 86th Rally with Michael Ballard's Full Throttle Saloon. I guess you're supposed to say that.
3: Oh.
2: Because it's part of the
3: deal.
2: Well,
3: I didn't get the memo.
2: So we'll come back. We got to start talking to people. I want to find out who's here. We got first-timers here. We got some newbies in the crowd.
3: Yeah.
2: So we'll come back and do that. Thanks to Harley-Davidson Madison, Edge Construction, Ultimate Landscaping, ready to pave it. And Deerfield Pistol, Whitey, for letting us use the trailer.
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8: Good morning. Getting more crowded now, but so far the interstates and Beltline are moving along fine, but pockets of congestion are starting up. Brake lights on inbound John Nolan approaching North Shore Drive, outbound at Broome Street. No issues on East Washer downtown yet, and other main routes are at the posted speeds. No crashes or delays. With your JJO traffic, I'm Stacy Kay.
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9: Good morning. Peak traffic time now with pockets of congestion on the northbound interstate between 94 and 151 and on the westbound Beltline between Park Street and Seminole Highway. Brake lights in the construction zone on John Nolan and on westbound K at 12 in Ashton. Plus traffic light and construction congestion starting up downtown on Eastwash, Capitol Square and campus. Other main routes set the posted speeds. No crashes or delays. With your JJO traffic, I'm Stacy Kay.
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11: Weather. It's out there.
12: Cloudy skies with a few peaks of sun, with fog in spots early today, with daytime highs approaching 84. Northeast winds around 5 miles per hour. Slight chance for storms. Tonight, lows dip down to about 65, partly cloudy skies. I'm weatherology meteorologist Paul Trombley. Right now, it's 66 degrees.
13: We're back again now with Johnny and Bianch. The pool's full, the beer's flowing, and the midget wrestlers are warming up. Nothing really changes in Sturgis, does it?
14: Back at the rally, 86 years. I've been coming at 21 of them. Oh, 22 maybe this year. Oh, my God.
15: I know. Well, I was trying to think because this is like 13 or 14 for me.
14: Isn't that something?
15: That's crazy.
14: Back at the old Full Throttle.
15: Yeah, I know. I love it when those memories come up with the old Full Throttle. Yeah,
14: I still get goosebumps.
15: So crazy. Yeah,
14: that's where we met a lot of the people we still
15: hang out with.
14: Still hang out with.
15: Yeah. It's wild.
14: I remember Jimmy Shea came upstairs at the old Full Throttle and goes, dude, you got to come downstairs and see this guy on guitar. He's unbelievable. And he's just down there. He's all alone. There's nobody down there. What's going on? And I went down. There was Dixie Duncan.
15: Yep.
14: Just
15: and
14: nobody.
15: That's where we met Crobot.
14: He was 12 years old when we found him.
15: Yeah.
14: It was unbelievable.
15: Yeah, he was just an orphan child. yeah. And then we met Crobot there and drank their tequila and became besties with Crobot. And oh my God. Yeah. It's just wild.
14: Right at the launch of careers back then, it was so cool. Yeah, you got to be a part of the alumni.
15: Yeah.
14: And I love it. It happened at the old building. That was really cool. Always have great memories.
15: And then, like, the new Full Throttle and Pappy Hoyle campground is wild because, like, every year you come here and there's just more and more and more.
14: Yeah, yeah.
15: They're always building. It's so awesome.
14: Well, and, I mean, the production-wise now, just as far as the numbers go.
15: Yeah.
14: I mean, you could have never pulled off anything remotely close to this at the old building. And not only was it, you can say it wasn't safe.
15: Yeah.
14: It's like, I always think of the old Full Throttle like the Madison's Dane County Coliseum. It takes you an hour to get a beer. It takes you an hour to go piss. I mean, you know what I'm saying? It's just not made to move people.
15: There was just extension cords everywhere.
14: It was just crazy.
15: It was
14: wild
15: but thing.
14: We're going to fix all this.
15: Yeah.
14: Ladies and gentlemen, now we're going to go to the rookie card. We're going to pull out the rookie card. Jacob is here. No.
15: Jason. We have a first-timer.
14: I asked you three times and I screwed
16: that up.
14: You know
16: what, though? There's a lot of people here. There's a lot of names.
14: A lot of Jacobs. Yep. Pull that microphone right up to you. How are you? Welcome for the first time.
16: I'm doing good.
14: I love it, dude.
16: Yeah. This is awesome. Work with dudes. Come out all the time. I've had a mic for a while and they're like, time to get out here. So.
14: Yeah.
16: And first time out here, it's awesome.
14: Would you have come out on your own without Casey and Skyler and your friends and everything? Eventually?
16: Eventually, probably, but not this soon. I've only had a bike a couple years, so.
14: Oh, nice. Yeah. Any local Harley dealership you'd like to mention? Wait, it's got to be the right one.
16: It's got to be Madison Harley.
14: Oh, my God. What were the odds of that?
15: Mill Pond Road, the dealer who cares.
14: What'd you buy? What'd they sell you?
16: I got a 22 Streetglide ST.
14: Excellent.
16: Back then, so, yep.
15: Nice.
14: Yep. You know what you're ready for? The R&R, my man. Road Glide, what'd they make, 100 of those? I think you can find one on eBay for $120,000. It's still a bargain. I swear it's still a bargain already. Oh, they're so amazing.
16: They are awesome.
14: How long are you here for, just
16: all
14: with
16: week.
14: Them? All week.
16: All week.
14: And how are you living here? What's your situation?
16: Staying in a camper with two other dudes. It's great.
14: Okay, gay. Yeah. All right, so here's the other part. So you pulled the bikes out and all that, dude. Don't let anybody kid you. Riding out here is a pain in the ass. Don't let anybody kid you. Would you want to ride 12 hours in this 28-mile-an-hour wind?
16: No, exactly.
14: No, you want to get home.
16: I want to ride out here, not on the way.
14: I wish everybody would trailer it up. Throw the golf clubs in here and come out here and explore and see what's going on. Feel good when you get here.
16: That, too.
14: That's what it's all about, dude. Don't put those stupid miles on that bike driving across stupid Minnesota. They don't deserve you.
16: That's right.
14: They don't deserve the miles of your new Harley, man. Come on.
15: So where have you ridden so far out here?
16: We did Needles Highway today and did Deadwood yesterday. Iron Mountain today as well. I'd say Iron Mountain is probably my favorite so far.
15: Very cool. Yeah.
14: How's it look when you see the pictures compared to really being there? Doesn't do it justice,
16: you
14: know, does it?
16: Yeah, you got to come out and see it for sure.
14: Yeah. You get emotional? Are you an emotional guy? You need a hug? I mean,
16: No.
15: He's going to touch
16: good
15: you.
16: On that.
14: But when you see...
15: He's touching you, buddy.
14: He's got very large hands. I see.
15: He's drawing a boundary.
14: I hate it when you get philosophical on me. I hate it when you do that. Because that means it means I'm about to get my ass kicked, so I appreciate it. What's your wish list out here? What do you need to see that you've heard about that blah, blah, blah?
16: You know, I just needed to get on JJL. That's really wish made.
14: Oh, my God. What an ass kiss. Somebody give him a T-shirt. Get him out of here. I love this guy. So are you partying all night or are you trying to get up at a reasonable hour and get on the road? How are you playing it?
16: We got up early today, so we're going to have to party tonight.
15: Yeah.
14: There you go. Tonight is, I don't even know, Jamie Johnson? I don't even know who's...
15: Yeah, I think so.
14: Country guy.
15: Yeah.
14: Country guy.
15: Black Moods is at 9:30.
14: Yeah, we got Black Moods, then we got 38 Special, we got Lita Ford.
16: Ooh.
14: Kiss me once, kiss me twice. That's the song. I'm not asking you for any favors right now.
15: Yeah.
14: No, that was weird. And then we still got Jackal Night, of course. But you're going to stay for the Biker's Ball.
16: Yep.
14: You got to get one of those under your belt.
16: Absolutely.
14: You can wear that like a chevron. You can tattoo that on you. That'd be great. Well, dude, I'm glad you made it finally, man. You're a young buck. How old are you? 33. 33, finally made it to Sturgis.
15: That's awesome.
14: Is that about, what do you think, that's about the right age?
15: Oh, yeah, totally. Well, they were saying, like, median age here is, like, 56 or
14: yeah,
15: so.
14: Yeah.
15: But it's, yeah, we got to start getting some younger folks in here.
14: Here's the question. Do you want to come back with what you've seen and seen on the bike so far?
16: Yeah, definitely. Yeah. Definitely got to come back.
14: I've come back 20 years, and I still see something new. I still take a dirt road I haven't been on. I mean, it's cool, man. I don't know. Yeah. I don't know. Ocean Mountain, I couldn't choose if I had to. I love it.
16: Well, and it seems like no matter which way you turn, you're going to find something cool.
14: Yeah, isn't it true? Isn't it true?
15: Exactly.
14: And good people. How's your nice guy to asshole ratio? Everybody's pretty nice, aren't they?
16: You know, it's early in the week, so everybody's still nice. I'm assuming it's going to change.
14: Okay, fair enough. I'll take that. Well, we got to ride with you, man. We got to ride hard with you, man. It'll be great. It's nice to meet you, dude. I'm glad you came out. Where do you live?
16: Janesville.
15: Oh, right on.
14: Nice,
15: awesome.
14: Man. I appreciate that. Yep. All right. Shout out to the all our Harley people in Janesville. That's awesome. Good to see you, Jason. I appreciate it.
15: All right. Thanks for being here.
14: Give Jimmy a hand, everybody. There he goes. I'm kidding.
15: Very nice.
14: I screwed his name up 4 times.
15: Yeah. It's impressive.
14: 4 times I screwed his name up.
15: You shouldn't feel bad, though. I mean, there are people that worked 6 feet behind you for 20 years. You didn't know their names either. It's okay.
14: Well, they're not important to me. Like Jeremy is. I mean, that guy over there.
15: What a guy.
14: I go down. I'm calling that guy. He's my boy. What was I going to say? Oh, so somebody told me that they announced... Come over here. Grab this.
15: 2027.
14: Come over here,
15: Axe
14: Casey.
15: For Full Throttle Saloon.
14: Wait, are you Casey or Skylar?
15: Casey.
14: You and your husband have interchangeable men, women names. Yeah. And I can never remember who's who.
17: We actually named our daughters interchangeable names also.
14: which is what?
17: Morgan and Bailey.
15: Oh, don't.
14: Yeah.
17: And like, baby animals. It could be
14: like, okay.
15: There's no gender specific names in the household. It drives me nuts.
17: I love it.
14: Why can't there be a guy named Jeremiah Johnson that I would remember? Anyways, how are you?
15: That's hilarious.
17: I am doing great.
14: It's good to see you. How many years you been out here?
17: Three.
14: Look at you. You're a veteran.
17: Yes. It's been amazing.
14: So you told us something right before we went on the air about next year.
17: Yeah.
14: I did not. This is breaking news, folks. Lineup. How much of the lineup? So, Jesse excited. Came out last night. Did he intro Sammy Hagar?
17: He did.
14: And what did he do on stage?
17: And he told us next year will be Hardy and...
14: Oh, my God.
15: Hardy and Derps Bentley.
17: Oh, Derps Bentley. Yes.
14: No, Derps. But don't tell anybody we said Derps. We don't say that on the country station.
17: I thought I said it right.
14: Derps. I'm getting drunk on a plane. Mm-hmm. I love that song. It's one of my favorites.
15: Yeah, and then of course Jackal. Those were the only three.
14: Oh, that's huge. Yeah. And is Hardy a headliner? He'd be a headliner.
15: Hardy's on Monday.
14: Hardy's Monday. Well, we play Hardy. That's cool. That guy's writing songs for everybody. Honey.
17: Everybody.
14: Honey. Hey. We got creepers back behind the camper right now. I won't do it. I love her too much. I can't do it. What was I going to ask you? I was going to ask Christy Danger something. Who's Hardy writing for?
18: Hardy writes for literally everybody.
17: Morgan Wallen.
18: Yeah, Morgan Wallen, a ton of his stuff. He's written for Blake Shelton. Yeah.
15: Man, that's the way to go, dude. If you can write songs.
14: Yeah.
15: Friggin' write them and sell them. You make so much goddamn money.
14: Well, dude, it's
15: you make way more money than going out and performing your own songs.
14: Right, but then you can do both.
15: He can. Not everybody can.
14: Like Luke will go to a sold out Lambeau Field show.
15: Go, Johnny Broken Boots. Here we go.
14: I love Luke Combs.
18: I have a Hardy story. Johnny.
15: Oh no.
18: Cried in front of Hardy.
15: Oh Jesus Christ!
18: It was the most awkward situation I've ever been a part of. We were at a show in Missouri. He had drank for like I think the whole day, to be honest. Okay, so we get back there. It's like my first time getting to a radio room. They do in country radio.
15: Oh, good for you, dude.
18: It was Jason Aldean, Hardy, Lainey Wilson, who's out here this year. And he started getting emotional in front of Lainey Wilson. I'm like, what is happening over here? We started talking about getting married, and then Hardy walks in the room, and it was like full-blown tears pouring down his face. about how much he loves me, which is very sweet.
15: Oh,
18: but I was so pissed in the moment.
15: Because because you're like, dude,
18: I'm never getting invited to anything again.
15: Yeah.
18: So the next time we see Lainey, she was sweet, but I could tell she was like, is it going to happen
15: again? Is that weird crying guy here? Did you bring the crier with you?
14: You know, dude, I don't know what it is. I don't know what it is. It's just that alcohol.
15: And Hardy's like, I'm just trying to sign an autograph.
14: Hardy
15: walked
14: away.
15: He turned around. He's like, nah.
14: He walked away, wrote a song called This Asshole Won't Stop Shedding Tears.
15: The crying DJ.
14: Which anybody's song in country music. I don't know. Somebody.
15: Oh, no.
14: I'll tell you I love you when I'm sober. Is that how it works?
15: Yes.
14: Isn't that a good thing?
15: Oh,
14: that's a good thing, right?
15: Oh, my Lord.
14: All right, we'll come back here and talk to some more strangers. Stranger in town. Stranger danger. We're at Full Throttle Saloon. It's the biggest goddamn biker bar on earth, and we are right smack dab stinking it up right in the middle of it. But enough about my friend Brent. We'll be back. It's the Full Throttle Saloon thing with JJO's thing.
13: We'll be back with Johnny and Biatch after these important messages. And Biatch has yet another Red Bull and Tito's. Oh, they're out of Tito's already?
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0: We're back again now with Johnny and Biatch. Let's see if Johnny and Biatch are coherent this break. If they are, I personally think it would be a tragedy.
1: All right, rally time. 86 years of howdy, howdy, here, here at the Full Throttle Saloon. Pa-pow!
2: Yeah.
1: Give me a good pa-pow.
2: Pa-pow.
1: Oh, that's good. That's good pa-pow.
2: I've been practicing.
1: I know, yeah. You got a little dirt in your throat. A little buildup.
2: Pa-pow.
1: A little smoke from the fire. A little dirt. A little whiskey.
2: Dust blowing around. Son of a bee. Yeah, they were watering all the roadways today.
1: Yeah, I noticed that. Yeah all over the place. Yeah, the extreme fire hazard is extreme. I just said that twice.
2: Extreme fire hazard, extreme.
1: That's what it says. But yeah, I mean, somebody drops a cigarette out here, you're going to lose Custer State Park. Oh, it is crispy out here, dude. What's he saying? I can't hear him. He's not man enough to say it to my face. I know he's not.
2: No, he's picking on me.
1: Oh, I see.
2: It's fine.
1: You're smoking.
2: I can handle my own.
1: Okay, I hear you.
2: Yeah. When I have a cocktail, I like to have a cigarette.
1: Dude, I like to have a cigar.
2: Yeah.
1: They got a great humidor down here at Full Throttle Saloon. I love it.
2: Yeah.
1: I had a gherkin Friday night.
3: Is that what it was?
1: I told Mike, we were sitting at the bar. Mike Edge Construction, everybody. Give it up.
3: Hello.
2: Oh, dude, clap.
1: That's just one guy with fast hands.
2: So cool.
1: But Sarah knows that about her husband anyways. No, wait, that didn't make sense.
3: I thought a gherkin was a tiny pickle, actually.
1: They're
2: a great pickle.
1: No, they spell it different. The pickle has an H. This is without an H.
3: You're trying to smoke a pickle.
1: Well, that's...
3: I'm sad about you.
1: I mean, it's early, but a 20 is a 20. I mean, come on, Mike. Let's go.
2: Drinks are expensive here.
1: Drinks are expensive
3: here.
1: What was I going to say?
2: You're enjoying your cigar.
1: Oh, enjoying my cigar. I had a nice gherkin. They got a great humidor down here, and they probably have 25 brands down
2: there. Yeah.
1: Real nice. They do a good job.
2: They don't get you.
1: You know, I had a $16 stick. It was fantastic. Yeah. Really good smoke. But I told Mike we got here Friday at about like 4:30.
3: Yeah.
1: We rolled in. We were sitting at the main bar at Full Throttle Saloon. And that in itself is the spectator watching is incredible.
2: Oh, my God.
1: People watching is incredible. And I smoked a cigar, and I looked at Mike, and I said, this is the best part of the week right now. It is always the best part of the week right now. Having this cigar. You don't know where you're going to end up. We could end up in Canada. We don't know. Right now, we're safe. Everything's fine. We haven't burnt the place down. We're not we are not the curse of Full Throttle Saloon.
2: No.
1: We are not the curse. I do want to mention Mike does a little remodeling on the side, everybody, at Edge Construction.
2: On the side.
1: Well, when he's not here.
2: It's his main gig,
1: when he's not here, he does it on the side. EdgeConstructionCompany.com. The new kitchen is up on the website, which looks great. Did you work on that? Did you have any hands on that?
3: You know, I'm sure I did. I just don't remember what part I was.
1: It's the cherry. Yeah. It's the new cherry.
3: Okay. Yeah.
1: I know more about your business than you do.
3: Well, there's always a little delay in when the project
2: gets posted.
1: Oh, yeah. So. But you know what's weird? Whenever I look at your kitchens, I look at them, I don't even know if it's about cooking anymore. It's about having the cool-ass kitchen that everybody's hanging out with, making drinks. And I think it's more about having two islands and enough room for the liquor. It's like, I don't even know people are cooking in the kitchen anymore. Is it DoorDash in a nice kitchen?
3: It's got to do it. It has to check all the boxes.
1: It's got to check. What are the biggest boxes? Oh, that's a loaded question.
2: Hello.
1: What are the biggest boxes? What are the biggest boxes?
2: I see a few at the pool today.
1: Listen.
3: Yeah, great.
1: Don't add. Oh, don't add.
2: Sorry. I'm sorry.
1: All right. What are the important boxes?
3: I mean, there are actually a lot of, like, gourmet cooks. That's the thing nowadays.
2: Yeah.
3: People
2: are super into it. Chef's kitchen, dude.
3: Yeah.
2: They're looking for the double oven.
3: Do you know about the induction cooktops? Those?
1: Is that the fan? Is that the thing?
3: It's like a somehow it transfers the heat directly to the pan, so, like, the burner doesn't necessarily get hot.
1: Oh, really?
3: Yeah, it's just super efficient and really controlled.
1: So, like, your cat could step on it.
3: Well, yeah, in theory. You know.
1: In theory.
3: I don't know if I'd...
1: Really? Can you touch it? Can you touch the...
3: You can touch it. Like, so if you... It heats up the pan, but nothing else. But so, like, if there's a hot pan on the glass, it'll heat up the glass, but it's not because it's heating up the glass. I don't know if I'm making sense.
1: Yeah, I get it. I get it.
3: And it like sets, you can set your temperature and it just stays right there. So that's pretty cool. There's a lot of innovation on all of that appliance stuff, but I think it's got to be a given, right, that you have great countertops and a good design and quality cabinet.
1: When you see that stuff, this might be a stupid question. When you see that stuff, how far down then does that start filtering into?
3: Well, it was really interesting. I saw it at the builder show maybe 5 years ago, and they had mounted them underneath a stone countertop and were cooking through the countertops. Like there was no cooktop there, but you could cook through the countertop because
1: that is super cool.
3: It was really, it was pretty interesting.
1: So it doesn't even look like a stove, really.
3: Yeah, in theory. I mean, like, I still think like, okay, somebody's got to know where the burners are.
1: Yeah, you got to you got to have a little mark there.
3: But it was cool. Yeah.
1: That's pretty cool, man. Yeah. So how many people are bringing their ideas and they're saying we just need a little help, put us over the top? You know?
3: Yeah. Well,
1: finish it off for
3: like
1: us.
3: Like now with you know, the internet. Websites like Houzz, it's HOUZZ.com, Pinterest. If somebody hasn't done their homework at all, I go, well, you know, I put them to work, send them back to school, because they've got to, you got to invest a little bit of your time and
1: right.
3: to, you know, go down the rabbit hole and see what you like.
1: Yeah.
3: Yeah. Because there are so many options out there, so you got to look.
1: I know, just looking through edgeconstructioncompany.com. And what's the other one, the Houzz?
3: Houzz, yeah, we have like
1: a lot of your stuff.
3: 220 projects on Houzz, I think.
1: Right.
3: So there's, you can usually find something that you kind of like. But, and then our designers are great. Their approach is like not to replicate anything we've done in the past.
1: Yeah.
3: Or, you know, it's designed from scratch, but it does help if you know what you like.
1: Heather's got great vision. She sees it. She walks in the room and just gets, I don't know, whatever. The bones speak to her. It's weird. She's just really good at her job. And she loves her job, and that helps.
3: Yeah.
1: You got to love your job to see it.
3: My joke when they're designing stuff is, okay, I'm here now. 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
1: 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It's not a side gig. It's full time. They rock it, everybody. They do everything from Maple Bluff to condos downtown, the whole deal, man. It's all good. Just get it done. I always say get it done right the first time. Spend a couple extra bucks and get it done and make it amazing. You'll never want to leave. Then you ain't got to do it again in your lifetime. It's all good. You feel that way?
3: Or keep doing it.
2: Mike's like, remodeling.
1: You know, I think trends come every 3 years, I think, and you need to change.
3: That would be fantastic.
1: Okay, so that's it. 3 years, everybody needs to change.
3: We had a lot of homeowners that we worked on their house, and then they bought a different house and
1: and
3: give us a call. 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
1: 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That's cool. I love that stuff. I love that. We watch.
2: Oh, yeah, a lot of those, the HGTV.
1: Those things come on TV, and we sit there 3 hours go by.
2: Oh, yeah. My favorite, I love it when they have their little checklist for things, and the lottery house hunt one is my favorite.
1: Oh, yeah.
2: Dude. Just seeing people's dream houses that they want to, you know. There was one where they were going to Alaska. They were trying to find their dream house in Alaska. And, man, just the views on these different houses and, you know, but still trying to find, like, every box getting checked and whatever. Yeah, it is something, but, you know, dreams.
1: Well, when you've got $4 million budget, most boxes get checked.
2: You can figure it out.
1: Then it's down to the detail. Then it gets down to the little detail.
2: It is crazy, though. You can be in this beautiful house that's still, like, so dated. You know what I mean? You're like, it looks pretty, but it's, like, so
1: right.
2: 1990s or so, you know.
1: Most people, it seems like, want move-in ready.
2: Right.
1: Especially at those budgets. It's really weird. They don't want to mess with them, man.
2: Yeah.
1: And usually you ain't got to mess with them. But anyways, when you do mess with them, Edge Construction. There you go. You're all set.
2: Yeah, totally.
1: That's good. That's good. All right, we're at Full Throttle Saloon. It's the 86th edition, and we're going to be here all week, so we'll be checking in and hopefully talking to some rock stars. We're going to be bouncing around South Dakota and everything that everything we can tell you about. It's grand. I hope you can make it out someday.
2: Yeah, I'm excited for our various trips we have coming up. We're going to be out in Deadwood later in the week.
1: Yeah.
2: Excited about that. But for tonight, I'm just excited for the Black Moons.
1: Black Moons at 9:30. So they were at 6. They moved to 9:30. And then we still want to get up and ride at 6 o'clock in the morning. So we're like,
2: oh,
1: at what point? And then it keeps moving. All right, make it 7, 7:30. maybe 8 o'clock. But anyways, it's all good. It's full throttle soon. That's what's great. With bands playing all day at the tribute stage and on the main stage, you can almost kind of schedule yourself and what you do around your favorite band
2: yep.
1: when it plays. You know?
2: Exactly, dude. Exactly.
1: It's pretty cool. All right. We'll come back. We're at the Full Throttle Saloon with 94.1 JJO.
0: We'll be back with Johnny and Biatch after these important messages. Jesse's on a rampage at this point. Who clogged the toilet? I'm guessing it was Danger.
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10: Good morning. Traffic isn't bad. Just some congestion left on the westbound Beltline at Todd Drive and Seminole Highway. Brake lights in the construction zone on John Nolan and on eastbound University at Midvale Boulevard. Plus traffic light and construction congestion downtown on East Wash Capitol Square and campus. Other main routes at the posted speeds, no crashes or delays. With your JJO traffic, I'm Stacy Kay.
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0: back again now with Johnny and Bianch. Somebody grab a mic and let's pray it's cheese dick or meat wad. And that's what they call themselves, isn't it, out there?
1: Solid Rock 94.1, JJO, Full Throttle Saloon, Pappy Hoyle Campground, broadcasting cheese dick and meat wad with... Oh, what's your biker name, Christy?
2: Oh, this is good.
3: I just talked about it before, and it took me a day to remember what it was. Such a great name. Angel Food Cake.
1: Okay. Yeah. I was going to say cupcake, but that's not it. No, Angel Food Cake.
3: That's what I thought yesterday. I'm like, is it strawberry shortcake? Is it funfetti cupcake?
1: We were on the... Okay, so, all right.
3: Something sweet.
1: yep, exactly. All right, here we are. We are at the Deerfield Pistol compound. Dangerous drinking. Everybody else's booze.
2: Yeah, this is great. I mean, this is easy. I don't even have to bring money to Sturgis. This is amazing. I don't need anything. Money? What do I need money for?
3: It's because he's so loud.
1: Yeah.
2: Great.
1: Yeah.
2: Okay. So what are we doing here now, Christy?
3: Okay, so I have a little game for you, too, because I think it's fun to learn about Sturgis trivia, but we're going to make a game out of it.
2: All right.
3: So it's two truths and a lie. Have you heard of that game before?
2: Is it her against me or something?
3: We don't have to, like, make it a contest.
1: It's got to be a contest. I mean, look at who we're with.
3: I know.
2: I'm
3: trying to save you, honey, because I know Dee's going to win. Right. So, but yeah, we can make it a contest.
2: I want a little microphone to put on my letter jacket when I get home, so I have a little stick pin. All right, no, I'm ready.
3: Okay, it's about Sturgis stuff.
2: Okay, good.
1: Okay.
3: All right. So maybe we can do, like, whoever chooses the correct lie wins.
1: Okay.
3: A beer.
2: Oh, the lie.
3: But Dee brought her own booze, so she doesn't.
2: Oh, here we go. Oh, my God.
3: Okay. These should be easy, and I expect both of you will get them. Okay.
2: So am I picking the lie?
3: Yes. Okay. Correct. Okay. The first Sturgis rally happened in 1938. The first event had fewer than 10 racers. The first Sturgis rally was held after World War II.
1: The lie is the third one.
2: I think the lie, and I... what was this? 10 races on the second one? Is that
3: what?
2: The
3: first Sturgis rally happened in 1938. The first event had fewer than 10 races.
2: I'm going to say the first event is the lie with 10 races.
3: Where's that sound machine for the wrong answer?
2: Oh, are you serious?
3: Dee got it right.
1: That's right.
2: Are you serious?
1: And you say you like motorcycles.
3: Yeah, what?
2: Vroom, vroom, vroom.
3: This is awesome. Not a great start.
2: I love you, Harley Davidson. I'll never leave you. I love you.
1: Some brat you are.
2: All right, I'm 0 for 1. All right, this is sad. This is really sad.
3: We have three more.
2: All right, here we go.
3: Okay, the first Sturgis rally featured more than 10,000 motorcycles. The Sturgis Rally started as a motorcycle racing event. The rally was originally called the Black Hills Classic.
2: I'm going to go with number two.
1: I'm going to say number one's the lie.
2: I think two's the lie. Are you
3: serious?
2: Dee is
3: right again.
2: Are you serious?
3: She is correct again.
2: Are you happy with yourself? I mean,
1: I feel pretty good.
2: Wow.
1: I don't need to bring you down to bring myself up. I know that much because I know that's what you were about to do.
2: Are you talking? I don't even know if you're talking. I have no idea. All right.
3: I feel like I would even do better than you at this point.
2: This is horrible. Do not let Jesse James Dupree.
1: Oh, I'm replaying.
2: No, you're not.
3: You're not going to be invited back.

0: this is next year. Horrible.
1: Worried for you. Okay, two more to go.
0: I'm going to have to go to the next motorcycle rally down the road. What's the next town? I'm going to have
2: You're
0: to go.
2: You're not allowed at rallies anymore.
0: I'm going to be banished. Rally. All right, what's next?
1: Okay, J.C. Pappy Hoyle helped create the Sturgis Motorcycle Rally. Pappy Hoyle owned a motorcycle dealership in Sturgis. Pappy Hoyle invented the first Harley Davidson motorcycle.
0: Oh, no, number three.
1: Yeah,
0: clearly.
1: Yeah, that was an easy one.
0: That was Harley and Davidson.
1: Okay, last one.
0: Yes! That's I win!
2: We both got it right.
1: I feel like this is really easy, too. I should have pre-read these.
0: All right.
1: The rally only allows motorcycles manufactured in the U.S. Some riders travel thousands of miles to attend Sturgis. Some people attend Sturgis without riding a motorcycle.
2: Number one's a lie.
0: Yeah, number one's going to be a bad
1: one. I need to redo these for tomorrow.
0: I wish it was that way, though. Wouldn't that be great if there was a big gate where we stopped it?
2: And if you weren't, like, in the allowed motorcycle, you got, like, the big wipeout. Like Punch Club came out, got you.
0: Like that game. What's the water game?
2: Yeah.
0: The big hand, the fist comes up.
1: I have one more bonus one.
0: All right, okay.
1: This
0: all
1: is
0: right.
1: a personal one. This is a personal one here for Angel Food Cake.
0: You're going down, bitch.
2: Oh my God.
1: I've been to Sturgis 10 times.
0: Ooh.
1: Oh wait. I have to change my. I have two lines.
0: Are you want another cocktail? What? You need another drink? Oh, my God.
1: Apparently, I don't.
0: First day on the radio. I remember my first time on the radio.
2: Okay.
0: I'm
2: going to
1: change.
0: I know. That's because I'm old. Is that what you just did? God damn it.
1: All right. Now I have to actually read it. So I figured out just a few minutes ago, I have only been to the rally 9 times, but I thought it was 10. So this whole question is wrong.
0: Great. I win.
1: Oh, here's the next one. I've seen Jason Aldean play at the rally.
0: Oh.
1: I won $500 playing roulette in Deadwood.
0: Oh.
1: We almost tipped the bike over in the middle of a busy road trying to get a view of Mount Rushmore.
0: Oh, wow. Oh. I guess roulette. But I thought you won $500.
1: See, what do you think?
2: Well, I'm going to say it's the roulette question if that's what he's saying.
0: But
2: did you almost tip the bike over?
0: Oh, God, yeah.
1: That is a truth.
0: Well, parking. When you don't go into Mount Rushmore and you park on the side facing the monument, that turn, you can watch a wipeout there on the hour. You can watch somebody tip their bike over.
2: It gets people.
0: It's crazy bad.
1: It was actually terrifying, but you saved it. Those big muscles of yours. So the lie was Deadwood. I did not win $500, but I won $200.
2: Right. Oh, good for you. Yeah,
0: she's good at roulette, man. She'd make a hundo go.
1: All right, that's my game.
0: That's good. I like that.
1: I hope y'all learned something.
0: Who won? Tie?
1: Oh, D won. Hands down.
0: God, sad.
2: We're all winners here.
1: But I'll come back tomorrow with some harder questions.
0: Yeah.
2: I like that.
0: Yeah,
2: game.
0: Pappy, he got this whole thing going just to hang out with his buddies, man. It was just like a picnic. It wasn't about racing, right? It was just about picnic and running down the street.
1: Like-minded people.
0: That's all it was.
1: Yeah
0: like-minded
1: hanging
0: people.
1: Out.
0: That's what I
1: learned. It was a stunt show, too, right? Didn't they do stunts?
0: I don't think so.
2: I don't know if the first ones they did or not. I'd have to go back and look. I looked up so much stuff about the rally. Oh, good.
1: But my papers are blowing around in this 100-mile-an-hour windstorm we're dealing with right now.
0: Literally, we're at the high point of the Pappy. Hoyle Campground, which is so great. The breeze is great. It's just, but it's also place wreaks havoc on the microphones. But it's all good. We're at the Deerfield Pistol compound.
2: Correct.
0: What do you call it?
2: The compound.
0: I may be sleeping here tonight.
2: Nope.
0: All right. Anyways, we're at Full Throttle Saloon, my home away from home.
2: Yeah. It feels good to be here.
0: Like every time I think of vacation, I'm like, does it interfere with South Dakota? I got to figure that out. Anyways, we got shows to go to, so we got to start wrapping this up. But we'll come back. I want to talk to Whitey here. And we've got things to do and concerts to talk about here at the 86th Rally. It's Full Throttle Saloon, Sturgis, South Dakota, Harley Davidson of Madison, and 94.1 JJO.
3: We'll be back with Johnny and Biatch after these important messages. Oops, someone just threw up in the pool. I guess no one's even going to get out at this point.
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2: Sure feels like it, John.
0: Spitballing.
2: I feel like that's correct.
0: Maybe they're overcharging. Other places. Maybe the free market is speaking.
2: Oh, no.
0: Yeah, maybe.
2: Okay. Oh, we get it, buddy.
0: You should tell your friends. I don't know. How many thousands of years has chiropractic been around?
2: Oh, my God.
0: Dude, I'm telling you. Cavemen were probably cracking
2: Dude,
0: each other's
2: it
0: backs.
2: It affects everything.
0: It does.
2: Your digestion.
0: All of it.
2: Your allergies.
0: Easier pregnancy. 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

0: with Johnny and Biatch live from Sturgis. The drinking has started, so don't expect anything good for the next couple hours or days.
1: All right, here at the 86th Motorcycle Rally, it's always the behind the scenes that I wish we could YouTube up, because we're not wearing clothes right now. Yeah, this is great.
2: Oh, no.
1: We're a couple of adult beverages in. It's 110 degrees, and we're just trying to get through it, man, here at the rally at Full Throttle Saloon, Papihoa Campground. And Whitey's here from Deerfield Pistol, and, of course, the hospitality dude. Always gracious.
2: Well,
1: the yelling, when the yelling and screaming stops, it's always so nice to be with you.
3: Well, you don't show up to a party with no alcohol, no ice, no koozie cup.
1: I know. But you're a professional. I've heard stories. You're a legend.
3: Of course I had you covered.
1: You're a legend.
3: I always do.
1: I know. There is no way there's not 10,000 Busch Lights in that camper. There's no freaking way, dude. I would bet a small fortune.
2: I think they took it a little easy this year since it's just the two of them.
1: Well,
2: I
1: think, that's true.
3: Yeah. It's only 10 cases.
1: I think they tried to drink.
2: Yeah, exactly.
1: I think they tried to drink it the whole first night. I know Doobie drank 5 cases of it, but you know, I know how that ended.
3: 2 bottles of Tito's, 2 bottles of Crown.
1: Oh, Crown. Cases of- what flavor Crown do you have?
2: Just
1: Crown Crown?
2: Just trying to drink your Crown now, too.
1: I love that apple.
3: Oh, did I say? No, I meant we had some...
1: mint? You know. I love that mint.
3: I didn't say Crown, did I? No, we don't have that.
1: We have a bottle of Buffalo Trace we're going to open tonight. Thank you to Trixie's Liquor in East Washington Avenue. Chris and Trixie hooked us up with a whole lot of booze, and we appreciate them so much. So.
2: Yeah, and the best Bloody Mary mix I've ever had.
1: Oh, yeah, yeah,
2: we
1: get
2: life.
1: Your Bloody Mary mix.
3: Why is that not here tonight?
1: Huh?
3: Why is that not here?
2: Yeah.
1: Well, we'll be here in the morning. We're going to wake up here. We'll just pour it out in the morning.
3: Perfect.
1: It'll be great. Hey, I got us a gig next year. Oh, my God. Not only are we announcing shows next year, so we ran over to the Boar's Nest this morning and had a Bloody Mary. That's outside of Lead.
3: Great bar.
1: And that burned down years ago, too, and they rebuilt that up. Not from the ground. Part of it was saved, but and a nice guy, Jim Sheridan, owns that bar. Is it Jim or Jason? Now I got the J's mixed up.
2: Oh, no.
1: It's Jim Sheridan. So he came down and talked to us real nice, and we are doing a show there next year on a Monday. We're gonna do a broadcast.
2: Whatever you say, boss.
1: We already hooked it up.
2: Okay.
1: It's already done.
3: I don't think he even knows
2: it's
3: my
2: follow
3: name.
2: Through.
1: It's already done.
2: Okay.
1: Listen, Whitney, I'll get back to you in a minute. We got it hooked up. I'm already getting me and Hardy. We're getting it done.
2: Okay.
1: So he would love to have us out there, so we're excited about that. Great.
3: It's okay, Donna. He's got it covered.
1: Great.
2: Perfect.
1: Great roadhouse just outside of Lead. Trust me, you're going to love it. With a little creek running through the backyards.
2: As long as he's got it covered.
1: It's pretty. Hey, what's happening at...
3: It's the best outdoor bathroom there. It's an outhouse there.
1: It is an outhouse with an S house, with an S word on it. Yeah, it is great. It is fantastic. How was your trip out? Everything cool with the Deerfield camp?
3: We hauled ass out here.
1: Yeah. You came out Thursday.
3: Yep.
1: That's cool.
3: Yep, we left at 3 in the morning, made it all the way out here. What? I think about 4 o'clock we got here.
1: Yeah.
3: Time was all said and done.
1: Yeah, I don't think...
3: Do you think maybe that... We could invest in a better microphone than this, whatever this thing is. This is,
1: well,
3: what is this?
1: You know, what's
3: off
1: weird?
3: Of your home.
1: You know what the problem is? You know what the problem is? The client's checks don't clear, so we can't buy new microphones. That's really weird. If you could give me some cash, I'll make sure that gets to the microphone fund. Like,
3: is this off your, you know, your karaoke machine from home?
1: Like
3: what?
1: $20 would do it. Seriously, like $20 would do it. I swear to God, next year we'll have to do.
2: That's literally where it has to be.
3: I think it has. It's like, you want to pay $8 for this thing?
1: Try 4. Oh my Lord!
2: It's the only time I've gotten good levels. Yeah. You're eating the goddamn mic.
3: Is it better now?
1: Oh,
3: how's that?
1: Actually, it is. It's actually showing
2: it's
1: up.
2: Yeah.
1: It's actually showing.
4: Have to sanitize that thing for the next person.
1: Oh, no.
2: Tim.
1: You never know where that's been. Now I know where it's been, and I don't like it. I don't like it at all. What were we talking about? Your bad breath? No, what were we talking about? I don't even know what we were talking about. So you had a good trip out. Doobie and Whitey are here, Deerfield Pistol. How are things at the shop?
3: Yeah, we're gearing up for the winter, obviously, right? We're slow in the summer, but we'll be stacked up and ready to go in end of September, October, and then we're ready to rock.
1: What's the fall off for people, you know, boating and out doing all the
3: golfing,
1: things,
3: fishing,
1: all
3: you know,
1: the
3: motorcycle,
1: all the things.
3: Sturgis, right?
1: Yeah. Sturgis mostly.
3: Slows down a little bit, but
1: yeah,
3: okay.
1: A little bit. You're okay.
2: What classes are we looking at here coming up?
3: We've got a two or three Wisconsin classes in August and September, and then we start up with our rifle class, our beginner shooters, our self-defense class. Everything starts back up end of September.
2: Very cool. So,
3: yep.
2: Awesome.
3: We'll be ready to rock.
2: Love all the classes out there.
1: We had a guy was here last night that I took self-defense class with twice, Greg.
2: Greg Faber
1: oh, yeah. was here. Yep. He lives in Rapid City full-time, down here with his girlfriend. She was nice, came over and had some beers. And he went through a lot of your classes at Deerfield Pistol.
3: Yeah, he was at the concert with us last night. He came over.
1: Oh, yeah, yeah. He was there. Oh, my God. Oh, my God.
2: That's okay.
1: Buddy. Oh, I hate it when this happens. Yeah. I was standing there.
3: I was right there with you.
1: Was that there?
3: Yeah, that's okay. Remember me? I'm Steve. You know.
1: See? This is not good. These are the dementia moments, aren't they? Yeah. Oh, no. Honey, you're in for a hell of a ride.
2: Yeah, yeah. Doobie would like to give you his bracelet that says do better.
3: He earned a do better bracelet. Yeah.
1: I gotcha.
2: Man, you must be
3: do
2: a
3: better.
2: sad man.
1: Remember one thing better, because I can't even remember where my camper is. God. All right, now this is great. So Greg says hello. You were there. You talked to him. He's a good guy.
3: Yep, he said hello.
1: I miss
3: right
1: him. I know, I miss him. I wish he lived him. All right. You don't have to be a dick about it. Anyways, so first-time shooters.
3: So you make it so easy, though.
1: For first-time shooters.
3: You just make it so easy.
1: What do you say for first-time shooters coming in that want to get comfortable? What do you recommend?
3: First shots class.
1: Tell definitely. Everybody what that does.
3: Well, for a small fee, you could come in, try guns, you get ammo, instruction, everything, all included in one little price. We offer it one day per month. Bruce is teaching that. He's really good.
2: And it's like three different guns, right?
3: I think it's five.
2: Oh, my God. Yeah. So okay, that's super cool.
3: Guns. Yep.
2: That's awesome. So then, okay, let's say you do that and you're like, okay, I like this, I'm into it. Then what's the next?
3: Then come in and, you know, then you can try, you can rent some guns and try and see what you like. And obviously it depends on what your goals are. Self-defense or just want to plink in the range or whatever. We have it all covered, right?
2: So, yeah, totally.
3: Yep.
1: And then some leagues in the winter.
3: Well, you guys did the defensive league. If you're gonna own a gun for defensive,
2: take the class.
1: If you're gonna carry.
3: Even if you're just gonna have it at home.
1: Okay, fair enough.
2: 100%.
1: Sure. Yeah. Sure.
2: Dude, if you own a gun in your house, you need to take that class, period, end of story. Because, it goes through the likelihood of you using your gun in your house, it's probably going to be dark. And what are the situations that you can ever practice shooting in the dark?
3: Yeah, so between, reloading skills, fixing a malfunction, low-light shooting or one-hand shooting, shooting around an obstacle, there's all kinds of things that we practice in that class.
2: Yeah, that you can't do on the range.
3: Correct.
2: Yeah,
3: yep.
2: Totally.
3: So it's 10 weeks long. It's a progression, right? The beginning week is just simple instruction, how to fire a gun. Second week is reloading. Third week is malfunctions and so on. And then by the 10th week, we kind of throw you into it, and you just have to do all of the skills.
2: It's fun too.
1: You hear that and you're like, oh my God, I'm joining the Army. But you know, you get really, it becomes second nature.
2: You
1: and that's the whole thing. That's why it's fun to take. And it's fun to take, actually. It's very cool. I've taken it, I don't know, three times.
3: If Dee didn't have seven horses, she'd be out there shooting more.
2: It's true. It's all my time. I know.
1: Yeah. So, all right, Deerfield Pistol, Main Street. Deerfield, Wisconsin, USA. Love it there. And check out all the stuff upstairs, all the gear. And if you're, can you get a gift card for somebody that shoots and hunts and all that?
3: Absolutely.
1: Yeah. You got all this ammo, shopping, guns.
3: We are the one stop shop.
1: Yeah, it's pretty cool, man. Right. And how's Brent? He's still there?
3: Yeah, he's mad. He's got FOMO going on really bad.
2: Yeah.
3: Right.
1: Never liked that guy. Anyways,
2: the feelings mutual.
1: Deerfield Pistol. I can't even say that with a straight face. I'm so dumb. I'm a horrible straight man.
3: We rode all the way out to Devil's Tower today to get him some hot sauce.
1: What hot sauce?
3: Yeah, just the Devil's Tower jalapeno sauce or whatever.
1: For real?
3: You know, for winging it. And,
1: oh, cool.
2: Yeah.
1: Does he really like it?
3: Oh, he loves it.
1: Because he was out here. He hasn't been out here for a couple of years.
3: Yeah, right. It's been a few years.
1: Yeah, it's been a few years.
3: But he said, if you're going back out to Devil's Tower, you got to get me some hot sauce.
2: Oh, dude, yeah.
3: So we drove out there today.
2: We love you, dude. Miss you.
1: Yeah. Brent, love you, man. All right. Deerfield Pistol, Main Street, Deerfield. All right. Always there, always fun, always there with everything you need for the sport of shooting. It's very, very cool. All right, we're at Full Throttle Saloon. Wouldn't want to be anywhere else this time of the year. It's perfect and a little hot, but it cools right down. And you'll be wearing, Chris, you'll have a jacket on tonight. You're like, oh, my God, I'm freezing. No, not yet, Tim. I'll talk to Ultimate Landscaping. We got people here. We got peeps. We got things.
2: Oh, no.
1: Babysitting everybody. We'll come back. Thanks to Harley-Davidson and Madison for getting us out here. And I wish they were here.
2: I know, yeah.
1: I wish Rebecca would have made it. I know they're busy as hell. And
2: next year.
1: All the things. And, you know, they had a million bikes in, and everybody's gearing up. And
2: like work getting in the way of fun.
1: Yeah, I know. You know. But it's cool. Everybody has their time. We'll see you out here. One time, some point or another, we will find you at the Full Throttle Saloon. Pappy Hall Campground with 94.1 JJ.
0: We'll return to Johnny and Biatch live in Sturgis after these messages. And Johnny slams a six-pack. It's just soda, folks, really.
1: Hey, gang, Robert's Plumbing. What up? Because clogged toilets don't make appointments. They just show up creepily in the middle of the night. I'm like, bleh. And then you're, bleh.
2: Oh, no.
1: Who you gonna call?
2: Robert's Plumbing, dude. 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Family owned. They have a reputation for being dependable, and that's who you want. 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Say that in your phone, and then when the toilet does blow up and make that noise, you will have the number ready to rock.
1: Oh? Yeah, I don't like messing with plumbing stuff because I just want it fixed. I don't want to keep fixing it wrongly.
2: Yeah, that's one that...
1: It's just one of those things that you can... you just fix once and you feel better about it.
2: Right. I'm not going to YouTube how to fix that. I'm going to just leave that to the professionals.
1: Yeah, yeah. When it comes to that, yeah, I want to set it and forget it.
2: Uh-huh.
1: That's why I don't work on the Harley. 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
13: We're back with Johnny and Biatch live from Sturgis. Would someone please get Johnny a towel? He needs to dry off from the pool. He might electrocute himself. Oh, wouldn't that be nice?
14: All right, back at Full Throttle Saloon, Pappy Hall Campground. It is the 86 Badass.
15: Yeah.
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15: Dude, you're killing it.
14: Search South Dakota, or close enough. Oh, okay, here's Brent. Now, we have to thank Verona Safety.
15: Oh, my God, yeah, Verona Safety, sponsoring Wisco Wednesday.
14: Hey, give him that microphone once. Give Brent that microphone.
15: Yeah, Tim.
14: This is a double, we're going to double whammy here. Dude, thank you.
16: Sorry to interrupt, dude.
14: He's not. Open it up. See what's in there. I don't even know what's in here. Verona Safety is sponsoring the beer party on Wednesday. Is there a blackjack chip in there? That would have been wise.
15: All right, Brent, what's in the...
14: Hey, what do we got here?
15: Oh, some safety glasses. Oh,
14: super clears.
15: Yeah. Oh, clears a koozie.
14: Dude, those are nice. Those are nice.
15: Oh, dude, look how quickly the koozie
16: nice
15: gets
16: throw
15: replaced.
16: In case you lose your other ones, and you got spares.
14: Oh, these are
15: dude,
14: great clears.
15: You're just throwing away the Q106 koozie just like that.
14: Are you serious?
15: Earplugs. Oh, my God. It's like Johnny's never got a present before.
14: There are like real sunglasses in here, along with clears.
15: Oh my God.
14: This is unbelievable. Verona Safety, everybody. Why do you have like UV black sunglasses? How does that? Who do you distribute these to?
17: Well, most of the guys that are working outside.
14: Okay, you know, gotcha.
17: We've got a lot of clients that are obviously doing the construction fields, and they're outside all day, and you know they want to be protected also.
14: Sure.
17: So, yeah, that's important to just protect yourself at all aspects of whatever you're doing.
14: So you know? Everybody that comes to the pool party on Wednesday gets a Verona Safety gift bag.
15: That's awesome.
14: Oh, these are bad.
15: Oh my God, you look smart.
14: Oh, like,
17: whoa, that was a step out there.
14: Ask me another Pappy Hoyle question quick. I know what I'm talking about. I'm 0 for 5. Oh, these are nice. Oh, these are really nice. All right.
17: There's some stuff in there, like some earplugs and stuff, too.
15: Yeah, earplugs are great.
17: And all this stuff was designed to sit in the back of your bike so that, you know, if you need this stuff, it's there.
14: I don't see a card with a lawyer's phone number on it. Did I miss that?
15: I'm sure you can find that somewhere in Sturgis.
14: On a billboard? two, three billboards?
17: We can get you a lawyer. That's
15: So tell me about Verona Safety, where people can find more information.
17: So it's veronasafety.com online, of course.
15: Okay.
17: But we're located on the beautiful McFarland side of Madison. If you know where Toby's Supper Club is, that's right behind that building.
15: Oh, yeah.
17: It's a brand new big building that they built. Just moved in it in December.
15: Okay.
17: So it's a beautiful facility.
15: Nice.
17: And we got something Johnny would love.
15: Yeah?
14: A roulette table?
17: Golf simulator.
14: No! Absolutely. You need a job there?
17: Yeah, it's pretty cool up there.
14: I love it.
17: They put that in there. When you're done off the hours,
14: cool.
17: You go upstairs.
14: You know,
15: that's
14: funny.
15: So cool.
14: Randy had a Metallica pinball machine brought in. It was upstairs, and I missed
15: a staff meeting.
14: I missed a couple of staff meetings because up there is trying to beat Bonnie Olson's high score. I'm a fanatical winner. I hate losing. I never beat her high score.
17: Pinball's
14: damn it,
17: awesome.
14: She got lucky.
17: I love pinball.
14: Oh, dude, it was so. I'm. Oh, it's
17: so
14: addicting.
17: There's some cool arcades in Madison now that have like.
15: Oh yeah.
14: So addicting.
17: 25, 30 different pinball machines.
14: Well, thank you for this stuff, dude. This is outstanding.
17: Yeah.
14: If you guys really wanted to be safety with me, you'd give me an IV drip and my last rites, and we'll see where it goes from there. That would help.
17: We could do that.
14: No, this is
17: we can hook you up.
14: This is like very gracious. And how many of these do we have?
17: I have no idea. There's a couple boxes of them.
14: I love it. And these are a Wednesday for everybody that comes to the pool party at 1:30 at the pool party on Wednesday. That's great. Everybody gets that.
15: Awesome. Thank you.
14: Thank you, dude.
17: Appreciate it, guys.
14: That's so badass.
17: We're having fun.
14: That's so cool. I know you are. I know you guys are riding your ass off. You guys don't come out here and just sit on your butts, man. We do a group ride on Saturday, and I don't see you until like next year. Everybody splits off into like 20 different directions, which I love.
17: A little bit.
14: Which I love, by the way.
17: We'll get back riding again.
14: Yeah, it's super cool. It's super cool. Yeah.
17: So, did you like the chicken foot stuff from Sammy last night?
15: Yes.
17: That was my favorite.
15: Yeah. Super cool.
17: I love the chicken foot
14: song. The one chicken foot song.
17: I know. But it was one and it was worth listening to.
15: Yeah.
14: Well, for the old school, I thought heavy metal is such a throwback to the movie. A lot of people didn't see. Heavy Metal, the movie.
15: Yeah.
14: I don't know if you remember that.
15: Yeah, I remember that.
14: The cartoon movie.
15: Yeah.
17: That was
14: animated.
17: That was awesomely done, too.
14: Very well
17: done. That whole show last night, and like I said, I had way more
15: fun. I know, you were having a great time. And that was your,
14: I've never seen
15: that was the show.
14: I've never seen you dance. You can boogie, my man. On that bad knee, you can boogie. I know you can.
17: I had a pretty good shine on.
14: You did have a good shine on.
17: I was having fun.
14: And you know what song I wish Sammy would have done? Free Money.
17: Yeah.
14: And that was oh my God, I can't remember that as I sit here. Who wrote that? Patti Smith wrote that. And he always loved that, but I've seen him do a rock version of it, not the slow acoustic piano, cuz he did that with an orchestra back in the day. It was on the Red album.
17: Yeah.
14: And I would have died if he would have done that live. But I was so happy with all the music he did.
17: I've got to see Sammy a whole bunch of times. I mean, I've seen him a lot of times.
14: Dude, tell me at 78 years old how that happens.
17: Well, like I told you last night, if I'm still moving like that when I'm 78, I'll be good.
14: It's amazing.
17: He was getting her done.
14: And I don't,
17: you talked about it earlier. He didn't miss a lot of notes. He was dead on.
14: No tracks, no backup singers.
17: Nope. He can't get them high notes like he did
14: He's close.
17: Back in the day. But
14: yeah.
17: I tell you what, that was awesome. Well,
14: Michael
17: was
14: Anthony did.
15: Yeah, it was great.
14: Michael Anthony did.
15: High energy.
14: Yeah.
17: Yes.
15: Yeah.
14: And I don't know if I've ever heard Joe Satriani sing. And he shies away from the microphone. Right. He's busy. He's kind of busy.
17: Yeah.
14: Over there doing all that stuff. So anyway,
17: that gold guitar was phenomenal.
15: Oh my god, it was so cool.
14: Yeah, I loved it.
17: That was
14: yeah. Joe Satriani. God, I saw him at the Orpheum once.
17: Yeah.
15: Oh, that's cool.
14: Yeah, very very cool.
15: Yeah.
14: All right, cool. Thanks, Brett.
17: All right,
14: good to see you.
17: Thanks, you guys.
14: God, I love
17: see
14: it.
17: See you on Wednesday.
14: Yeah, I love it, dude.
15: Probably see you before then.
17: A couple cold beers and Verona.
15: Yeah, yeah, yeah. Thank you.
14: I think Sammy might have been the highlight of my week, and it's only Monday.
15: Well, yeah, we're pretty fresh yet.
14: Yeah, we got work to do. We got bands to see, man. I got to go see Lainey Wilson. I got Miranda Lambert. I got Rob Zombie. Oh, my God. We got a busy week.
15: I got old Bobby Zombie.
14: We've got a busy week.
15: Yeah.
14: Tim is here from Ultimate Landscaping. How's your week going?
18: Oh, it's going so good so far.
14: I'm glad you guys are out here.
18: Yeah. We actually made it on the air finally.
19: Yeah, we're here, no. Man. We're here.
14: We saved the best for last.
19: That's right. That's right.
14: So... don't screw this up. Did we meet you last year officially? I was trying to think. Ish.
19: We've
15: no, they've been at the pool party.
19: Yeah. Oh yeah.
14: No, I mean when we really started talking, it's we were always just like, who are these people?
19: Yeah. Who are these weird dudes? Yeah. They just show up and drink our beer.
14: They're Wisco.
19: Wisco blood. I think we drink 90% of the cooler, but that's okay.
14: And it turns out we like to ride the same places, do the same thing, drink the same stuff as long as it's yours.
15: Jesus Christ, it's so true.
19: Amen.
14: Wait. I gotta plug this drink.
19: We're having a moment. Hold on.
14: I love it.
15: Yeah.
14: I'm like Sammy Hagar right now, shilling his tequila on stage last night. This Finnish long drink. Where did you find this?
19: So, shout out to my buddy Josh, but he got me hooked on these damn things, and they are delicious.
14: The Finnish long drink.
15: I can't believe it.
19: Yeah. He showed up one weekend. He's like, oh, you got to try one of these. And
14: phenomenal. Phenomenal.
19: The best drink I've put in my mouth in a long time.
15: Damn.
14: It's a good summer sipper. I've got the pineapple one. It's only 5.5%, and it goes down. It's more of a cocktail, not a beer, right?
19: Yeah, well, I think it's gin. I think it's got
14: some gin in there.
19: Yeah, it's some gin in there, yeah.
14: I could mistake it for a premium.
19: But you don't taste gin.
14: A lager, but you don't taste it. That's what throws me off.
19: No.
14: I don't taste booze. That's what throws me off.
19: So the citrus one literally tastes, I think, like... just a sour soda.
14: Right.
19: Is all it tastes like.
15: Oh,
19: it's very yummy.
14: The Finnish long drink. Very nice, dude.
19: You don't last long with the long drink, though.
14: It's the short drink with the long name. Short trip with a long drink. That's a better way to put it. All right,
19: yes.
14: I knew we were dancing around.
15: Yeah, we were there.
14: How are things at Ultimate Landscaping?
19: No. We're not even going to talk about that.
14: Oh, see what it does?
19: It's...
15: Yeah.
19: It's Sunday.
14: I'm going to talk about
19: Monday.
14: Listen,
19: it's Monday.
14: Let me say it.
19: Okay.
14: Let's hear it. If you want to get... Oh, the Jack Daniels has landed.
19: This is going to be a rough time.
15: It's a rough ride now.
14: Wait a minute. That just
19: this
14: came.
19: Is the gift that keeps giving over here.
15: This is
19: just,
15: it?
19: This yes. came from this.
14: This
15: it's a rough ride now.
14: Wait a minute. That just
19: this
14: came.
19: Is the gift that keeps giving over here.
14: This
15: is it?
19: This came from this.
14: This is courtesy of Verona Safety.
19: Yes.
14: That's how serious

0: job that we just finished up.
1: It's wild.
0: Very cool. Very lots of engineering to go into that.
2: Oh, I'm sure.
0: You know, but it's cool. And I mean, that's the thing is, you know, I mean, at the end of the day, we're two guys is all we are. Yeah. That's our whole business. And, you know, it's just kind of neat to, you know, throw out these pretty elaborate projects. You
1: yeah,
0: know
1: no
0: I mean?
1: Kidding.
0: And, you know, so it's just, it's fun, you know, and that's kind of our, I guess, our biggest thing.
2: You want to hear something funny? At the end of the day, her
1: great
2: and I,
1: change.
2: We're just two guys.
0: Yeah. See, hey, we're two in the same. We're just all dudes.
2: A couple of dudes hanging out with a long drink and a short trip. Long trip and a short trip.
0: No. But so no,
2: it's beautiful. You guys are artists.
0: We try to be.
2: Really good at what you do.
0: And okay, so I think we're pretty nice dudes. So aside from the business end of things, okay. So I was going to hit you with something fun today. Mm. So you know my best part about Sturgis is. So we brought our California friend.
2: Yeah, we met.
0: Never
2: him.
0: Met this guy until I kidnapped him on the lawnmower last night.
2: I love this stuff.
0: Right?
2: I love
1: yeah.
2: it.
1: Yeah.
0: He shows up on the lawnmower. I'm like, hey man, he's by himself. Get on this thing. Yep. We're going to have fun. He's like, all right, I'm in. We're going to die. We're going to live. I don't really know. Maybe I slipped him a roofie before. I don't really know. But we got him on the golf cart or the picnic table, came down by you guys, went down. Then I ditched y'all. Cause,
1: I know. I was like, where'd y'all go?
0: I was clearly the drunkest driver last night, and I don't remember taking anyone home, which was probably okay.
1: It's fine. Yeah. You didn't take anybody
0: no,
1: home.
0: I know.
1: Oh, your wife, hopefully.
0: I know. I don't know if he even took her home. But, so, we wake up this morning. He comes outside. He's like, hey, man. He goes, what are you guys doing today? I said, I don't know. I'm like, waiting for Johnny to text me to see where they're going. And then, you know, I got the whole, like, 10-minute head start on you guys. Or you guys got the 10-minute head start.
2: Right, right.
0: And I'm like, well, I'm not going to make that. So we did the same loop that you guys did today. And it was actually super fun. Me and Kevin and Sarah came with, you know. And just the two of us rode out. Never met this guy in my life.
2: That's so cool.
0: And, like, it was the...
2: Look at him. Yeah. Just grinning.
0: It was the best yeah, day
1: that's
0: awesome. Ever.
1: That's so, awesome.
0: We're riding tomorrow together.
2: I love
0: and
2: it.
0: So, I mean, I don't know where we're going.
2: I'm yet. Coming with.
0: Are you coming with us?
2: In.
0: Well, we're already going. We're doing what you guys did yesterday.
2: Okay. So, I got you. So you're heading south. You're heading into the park.
0: Yeah.
2: So we were in Custer and ran through the buffalo. We ran through the whole
1: park.
2: Oh,
1: bird. Did you?
2: They were out in the road.
1: Oh, okay.
2: And a lot of babies. Oh, yeah. A lot of babies.
1: Well, and
2: right
1: that's
2: now.
1: What scares me is the babies because that's when they be coming yeah. at you because they think you're coming to get the babies.
2: Yeah,
1: you know?
2: No, they did good. Everybody was yeah. calm and everybody slowed down, yeah. did the rev. Everybody was
1: because that one
2: yeah.
1: year when we went through. And there was, we were probably one of like four cars and everybody else's bikes. And, we were just waiting for the herd to cross and they were everywhere. I mean, they were to your sides, they're to the front, they're behind you, they're on, you know, both sides of the car, whatever. But so for the most part though, they're kind of getting up and around across the roadway. So it's slow going and most people are just waiting. And this one guy must've just had enough of waiting. And he was like, I'm going to bully my way through the bison. And I was like, it's happening. I'm going to see it. It's happening.
0: Yeah,
1: you know,
0: he's going
1: yeah.
0: down.
1: And I cannot believe. I mean, I get it. I feel like, you know, you feel like a badass on your Harley and you look like one, too. But you ain't 2,000 pounds of badass coming at, you know, like that's a fuzzy, huge thing. And it, yeah, but the bison well, were gracious and they moved
0: yeah,
1: for
0: yeah,
1: him.
0: Yeah.
1: And I was like, God, sometimes I just wish they were a little meaner.
0: Yeah.
1: You know, like sometimes I just wish.
0: Well,
2: it's not a video game, lady. Jesus Christ.
1: Like, why couldn't you have waited? Everybody else was waiting patiently.
2: Yeah.
1: You
0: so,
1: know?
0: Yeah. So after the show, you'll have to have Sarah show you the pictures from a couple years ago.
1: Oh.
0: Those things are huge. Like, you don't realize how huge they are.
1: Oh, yeah.
0: Until they are.
2: Oh, yeah.
0: 6 inches from your bike.
1: Well,
0: on
1: and
0: the side
1: I can't imagine a bike because we had them before when we were going through there a different time. And they were really close to the car. And I was worried they were going to see reflections in the side of the car.
0: And start
1: and
0: beating
1: come,
0: your car
1: yeah,
0: up.
1: Yeah, totally.
0: Yes.
1: Because when they're, you know, yeah, like a foot and a half away, holy smokes. What are you going to do?
0: Yeah.
1: Nothing.
0: Yeah, nope. Have good insurance.
1: Yeah, right.
0: Have them on speed dial.
2: Who's a good boy?
1: Colleen Frenzel.
0: Who's a good boy?
1: American Family
0: hey,
1: Insurance.
0: You stay
1: Angel.
0: Over there. You stay your lane, man.
2: Do you know how many people have actually petted a buffalo? Well, I mean, they're in the hospital, but you know how many people would have actually said they fed it a buffalo?

0: So, yeah. So a really, really funny story. So do you guys remember when the lady got attacked by the buffalo and she lost her pants?
1: Yeah. Yeah.
2: Pants okay. flew. Yeah.
0: Yes. And so like 2020-ish, I want to say it was, 2019 maybe. And so that Halloween, we dressed up as I was the buffalo and Sarah was the pantless.
3: That's amazing.
0: Yes, it was awesome.
3: Oh, my God, I love you, too.
2: Which, how many times did you recreate the pants flying off?
0: Well, you know, the problem was
2: you had
0: the special helmet on with the so you couldn't really get a lot of jousting with the helmet, you know, but.
3: That's incredible.
2: We have a matinee, a 7:30 and a 9:30. Everybody be out in the front yard.
3: The de-pantsing will happen these hours, yes.
0: She was just permanently pantsed, and I just got you.
2: That's smart. Oh, that's funny.
0: But
2: no, everybody's doing good. Everybody's paying attention and P's and Q's.
0: Yeah. Oh, absolutely.
2: They were here first. Don't be an asshole.
3: Yeah.
2: That's all we say. That's all we say.
3: That's the way it should be.
2: Dude, it's good. I'm so glad you're here.
0: Yeah.
2: You and Sarah are such great people. We love being with you guys.
0: Yeah. No, we love being
2: you guys are fun. Everybody we get to ride with, everybody that gets to advertise with us, everybody is so cool, and everybody rides, and we're just a big, dumb, dysfunctional family.
3: It's awesome.
2: I love it. You guys are great.
0: We all fit in together.
2: You guys are great. You guys are great. So thank you. Thanks for being
0: here. No, thank you guys.
2: We've got plenty of riding to do.
0: So...
2: I wish you would have made St. Ange today.
0: I did.
2: I screwed this
0: I did.
2: Up. Not with us.
0: We were an hour behind you,
2: I think. Yeah, not with us. No, did you go to the bathroom at the St. Ange bar?
0: I heard it was closed.
2: So they
0: were fixing it because there was a plumbing problem.
2: I go to the bathroom. I shouldn't even tell this story. I'll get in trouble.
3: Do it quick.
2: See, Mike knows. So I go to the bathroom. I take a little poopy, right?
3: Oh my God!
2: And I hear the water still filling in the tank while I'm pooping. And then I get done and
0: did you dry dock one?
2: I did not dry dock. So I get done. I finish up the paperwork. Everything's cool. And I go to flush it, and nothing happens. And I'm like, and the water's still running. And I'm like, okay, I'm going to give it a minute. So I wash my hands. I do my thing. Check my hair. Make sure I look good. I look good. Yeah.
3: I do not like anything about this story.
2: Okay. So the water's still running. And I take the lid off the tank. This is such a dumb and dumber moment. I take, don't use the toilet. It's broke. So I take the lid off, and
3: anxiety's out of control.
2: You know that
3: right
2: rubber stopper
3: yes.
2: that's supposed to go down? It won't go down.
3: No.
2: And so I start
3: just
2: jiggling,
3: screaming.
2: You know, like, and then there's like some mechanical parts on that stalk, like the fill valve
3: or
2: something.
3: Little chain thing.
2: So I try to turn it, and it pops off in my hand.
3: No.
2: Water starts spraying.
3: Oh my God! Run
2: everywhere. Hang on.
3: Get out of there.
2: I put the lid on. I go out. There's a guy waiting. I'm like, dude, you ain't gonna believe this, but the guy before me must have clogged it up. And I ran to the motorcycle.
3: Yep. Get out of there.
2: I'm like, mount up, boys. We gotta go. And off we went.
3: What a terrible story.
2: Mike, is that the fastest exit we've ever made from a bar?
3: Yeah. You ain't never in a hurry to leave anywhere. Oh, no.
2: Oh, dude, it was like, I'm blushing. I feel bad. But what
3: that's
2: are you
3: the worst feeling,
2: what
3: though.
2: Are you going
3: to
2: do?
3: Everybody knows you take the lid off, you already know you're in deep.
2: And I realized as I was riding down the road, the part was still in my hand. I was still panicked. I'm like, Jesus Christ, I've destroyed the bathroom. Oh, dude, it was so nerve-wracking.
3: You better go back tomorrow with a couple parts.
2: I can't. Oh, Mike, I can't go back there. I cannot. They're going to know it was me. They're going to totally know it was me.
3: Dude, they're going to post about it. They'll be like, we need to know who this man is. It's going to be, oh, no. Everyone's going to be like, I know that asshole in that Hawaiian shirt.
2: Yeah.
3: Some one dude in Sturgis wearing a Hawaiian shirt.
2: Yep, and I had no window to open to get the smell out. It was horrible. It was a stinky one, too. It was horrible.
3: Oh, no.
2: All right, that's my story. I'm sticking with it.
3: That's a good way to wrap up the show.
2: Good. Right. Yeah, yep.
0: Absolutely.
2: Yep.
3: Thanks, Ultimate Landscaping.
2: The last turn song.
0: Ultimate Landscaping.
2: I owe you one.
0: You don't owe me
2: nothing. No, I do. I owe you one, buddy. All right. Thanks, everybody, for helping us out. Ultimate Landscaping. Mike from Edge Construction. He'll be on the air with us again all week. Whitey and the crew at Deerfield Pistol. I want to thank Harley Davidson of Madison.
3: Yeah, the dealer who cares. No Pond Road.
2: For keeping us tuned up and on the road year after year. And I want to thank Verona Safety. They're new on board this year, and they've got safety bags. Cool, really cool stuff for everybody at the pool party for Wednesday.
3: Okay.
2: At 1:30. So there you go. That's what I got.
3: That's it. Thank you, Cheez-It.
2: Thank you, Meat One. We'll see you tomorrow at the Full Throttle Rally at Sturgis with 94.1 JJO. Pa-pow!
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0: WJJO, Watertown, Madison.
1: That is what I like to hear. That is the lady cheer. Sounds like more of a mating call at this point, but it's the girl cheer. It's what girls do to let you know we're here, we're ready to go. You having fun? Happy to be here? Where'd you go to school? USC, how many Trojans? It's like, ma'am, this is a job interview. Why don't you put your shirt down? I'm so excited. I love New York City. I love being here, and I love that it's cold here. That too. I love that it's cold here. I love season changes. One of my biggest pet peeves, though, is people who act like because they're from somewhere cold that they don't get cold. I was in New York last Christmas. It's snowing. There's a guy in a t-shirt. I'm like, dude, aren't you cold? No, I'm from New York. I don't get cold. Just because you're from a cold place doesn't mean you're genetically predisposed to not feeling cold. You're not a penguin. I was like, in fact, sir, you're Puerto Rican, so if anything, you should be more cold. We're done here.
0: 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JohnnyandDSuck.com. 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
0: Dude, it is a three-bean blitz, man. I put this coffee in my coffee.
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0: I'm going to go out on a limb here and say it's the official coffee of Madison, Wisconsin. Can I do that?
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2: Elderly parents. That scares you, right, man? 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I'm Randy Hawk from 94.1 JJO, and I'm here to talk to you about T-Mobile. 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
11: 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Foo Fighters played for 3 hours Saturday night at Soldier Field. They came out and they banged out 5 songs. Then Dave Grohl says, get ready for this. We've been around for 31 years. I'm playing for 3 hours. You can time me. He played for 3 hours, 8 o'clock to 11, and he never let up. They closed with this one.

Mattis is out, Rock 94.1 J. Joe. The car said let the good times roll. The Offspring said let the bad times roll. And now Electric Callboy is teamed up with the Offspring to bring it back to let the good times roll.

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Madison Solid Rock, 94.1 JJO. I think I'm going to get to this show this coming Sunday. It's at Epic. Theory of a Dead Man and Seven Dust. Let's get fired up for it.

0: Yo, my Radiothon for the Kids returns Thursday, August 27th. We'll be at the Boneyard in Madison again, broadcasting live from 6 a.m. until 7 p.m. And we're looking for donations either in the form of cash or check or feminine hygiene products, school supplies. 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
7: 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I know it's too early to start talking about big memories for 2026 since we're barely half over, but Going to be hard to top those 2 days Zach Wild was in town, hanging out with us at the Moon Bar for the record release and then dominating the Sylvie. Here's his latest.

you do what they told ya. 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

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We're going to pet our friends right out of the gate on the 90s at noon soon. 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
3: Strange photo, strange album cover. Turns out the cover is actually a picture from Life magazine back in the 40s. Miss California walking a deer on a leash on a beach. The name of the record, Dishwalla's Pet Your Friends. 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

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We're all grown up. Let's go to that show. I just saw them at Lala. They are freaking awesome, man. They are on it. Excited.

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9: Weather. It's out there.
10: Sunshine mixed with clouds at times this afternoon, with daytime highs approaching 84. Winds out of the east around 5 miles per hour. Partly cloudy skies again tonight. Slight chance of rain showers. Lows level off around 66. 81 tomorrow. Chance for storms. I'm weatherology meteorologist Paul Trombley. Currently, it's 81 degrees.
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JJO wants to bring poor judgment right into your workplace. You need a poor judgment coffee break, and we'll tell you how to get one in two tunes. 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
0: Madison Sour Rock, 94.1, JJO. So incredible to catch up with these guys and watch them just rock at Rockfest this year. 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

Madison's All Rock 94.1 JJO. Marilyn Manson's One Assassination Under God Chapter 2 comes out this, depends what time zone you're in now. New music comes out Thursday night at midnight going into Friday, so that's 11 for us. If you're going to be in California, it's 9. Here's a tune from it, JJO.

Madison Solid Rock 94.1 J. Joe. Sure, he's a one-name guy. You know why? He was Beck Hansen, and he didn't want to get confused with the Mbop kids. So he just went down to Beck.

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The crew's out at Sturgis. We'll get you details on how you can tune into the mayhem in a couple of tunes. One of them's Breaking Benjamin's new one, Something Wicked, JJO.

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1: Hello, Cheese Dick.
0: 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What's new with the 86th Rally? We're going to be doing our morning show at New Bars in the middle of freaking nowhere. Pre-show band parties and the legendary Wisco Wednesday full throttle pool party. 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
0: Madison's All Rock, 94.1 JJ. Got a text in the studio. Some people heading out to Sturgis today. You're going to time it out pretty good, man. Tim Montana, you'll still be able to catch him. You're going to be able to catch Rob Zombie. Jackal Night is Thursday night. Going to have a blast. We'll play Tim after this.

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Madison Solid Rock. 94.1 J. Joe is selling Poor Judgment by the Bag. Details after a concert. Rewind. These guys did a hell of a job last night at the Crystal Grand. Royal Blue.

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0: 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I put this coffee in my coffee.
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0: I'm going to go out on a limb here and say it's the official coffee of Madison, Wisconsin. Can I do that?
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0: Freaking Monday. Ah. I'm just going to do that all the time.
1: That's pretty good.
0: Ah, man. Monday, man.
1: Gosh darn it.
0: Ah. All right, that's enough of that. We've all lost all of our tens of listeners already gone. Immediate. 30 seconds in. They're like, nope, not going to do that today.
1: No, I feel it in my soul that they were doing it with us.
0: Well, if that's how you're feeling, don't worry. We got you. We're right there with you on a Monday. Yeah. Here's the only good news, I guess, is that we got some great stuff lined up. So maybe we'll turn that into a right? It ain't going to be a No, that's sure. Friday.
1: Sure.
0: But maybe we'll turn that into a meh. All right, good enough. Anyway, we'll be back with more. It's Brock and Kiki on JJO.

Madison Solid Rock 94.1 JJO. Brock Kiki. All right. What do we got for you on a Monday? Honestly, pretty good. I hope so anyways. I mean, can't be wrong every time I say that, right? No. Coming up, we do have your dumb vocabulary. It's Monday, so is it good news? Is it on a Monday? No, I don't think so. Let's see. We also got a fun little fact about s'mores. S'more what? Had to do it. And a ton of great music. Oh, and your frequent rocker, Top 10 Countdown. So there's that more of that great music I was talking about. Anyway, hang out. Have a little fun with us. Right now, Pearl Jam, Jeremy on JJL.

0: My Radiothon for the Kids returns Thursday, August 27th. 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

0: 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We'll stick around. Stupid Quickies on the way. Very stupid, very quick. We are talking water hockey.
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0: 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Anyway, all that and more coming up right now. The Warning Kerosene on JJO.

0: 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Here we go, stupid quickies. Let's kick it off with this. Stress may literally scramble your brain's internal GPS. Researchers found that cortisol, a hormone released during stress, made people significantly worse at navigating and disrupted specialized brain cells that help us understand where we are. That is why that's why Amazing Race is so much fun to watch. All these people, they're all just stressed, and we get to watch them just unravel in front
1: of us. I'm glad you chose a high-intensity, stressful situation. I was just going to say, now I understand myself better.
0: I could have easily used the example. Just
1: housework and parenting in general does that, but you went for the Amazing Race. All right.
0: What are you talking about? You don't know where you are. I'm talking about like location-wise.
1: Yeah, I don't know where I am at all.
0: Now, that's not what it meant at all by that.
1: I'm constantly confused at where I am.
0: It meant like if you're out and about.
1: Yeah.
0: Yeah. All right. Are you lost right now? Do you know where you are?
1: I'm directionally challenged. I think it's because I'm always stressed out. And I don't know
0: Kiki's
1: where I am.
0: Kiki's literally just going in circles, right? That's all it is. She's just spinning around going, Perfect.
1: And it was roundabout. Yeah, right. I don't know which way to get out.
0: So I'm stressed out, man. That was perfect. That's exactly what I wanted to get to. Okay. Hey, what about this? If you haven't heard of underwater hockey, there are some athletes at the University of North Carolina who want you to know that it's a real sport and the competition is stiff.
1: There's got to be some real heavy pucks to stay down on the floor.
0: Everything. Yeah, are you weighted till you stay
1: and
0: at
1: you
0: the bottom?
1: You try and slice through the water? You have to be really strong. My arms would be dead.
0: Just learn how to skate, for God's sakes, and play regular hockey. There's nothing worse than when people take a cool sport and they
1: put
0: make it
1: in the water.
0: Yeah. It's like, what are you doing?
1: I know.
0: It's already on the water. It's just the water's frozen. Why'd you unfreeze the water? Lastly, according to a report, during the school year, parents spend about a total of 432 hours on meal planning and preparation. That's per year. That includes 2 hours every week packing school lunches.
1: Gah.
0: That's exciting with the upcoming school year, isn't it?
1: Yeah.
0: That's a fun number.
1: You don't pack lunches.
0: I blame the internet for this, Kiki. I'm going to move on from that. That's because a bunch of momfluencers post their 5-course gourmet meals that they make for their children.
1: Thank you.
0: I had a peanut butter and jelly sandwich, chips, and a milk.
1: Yes.
0: And I turned out fine. Timmy doesn't need a cage-free chicken sandwich on a brioche bun with a cucumber salad and mango chutney.
1: We're like a celery boat with little tiny ants looking like they're climbing on a log.
0: Just throw some food in a bag. Unbelievable. It is. It's these momfluencers. So this is what I made Brylin today, as you can see.
1: Or for like 4th of July, they'll put like an American flag in one of them. They arrange all the stars of strawberries and blueberries and
0: also too, stop putting cute notes in your school. You think you're a better parent than me? Knock it off.
1: We try. It's just not consistent. Do you think we're letting our kid down on the days we forget?
0: Knock it off.
1: They don't love me.
0: Give them a peanut butter jelly. Tell them to shut up and eat it. All right. That's your stupid quickies for a Monday. We'll be back with more. It's Brock and Kiki.

0: man. Friday fun bag.
1: Friday fun bag.
2: Oh, there's a package downstairs.
1: Oh, dude, the fun bag.
0: You guys will not do anything the same after you grab that bag.
2: Thanks,
0: Nate. Friday fun.
1: The fun bag. I thought it was something else.
2: I thought
1: Yankee was downstairs with her shirt off. I didn't know what was going on.
2: She does get a little crazy.
1: The Friday fun bags. Oh, Yankees.
3: Johnny and D. JJO.
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one JJO. 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Hour number two on the way. I do have some info for you on Albert's Dog Lounge Rescue and their big event coming up on August 15th. Plus, I got a fun little fact for you about s'mores. Yes, because it is a delicious s'morey day today. And, of course, ton of great music. That's obviously the most important part. Live on the way, I got Des Rocks coming up. Right now, Pantera, Walk on JJO.

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3: Starting off with an accident on 12 West at K in Ashton, causing a small delay. No problems on the interstates, but congestion is starting up on the eastbound Beltline between the bridge and John Nolan. Not bad on John Nolan yet, but you'll see brake lights on southbound Midvale Boulevard at Mineral Point Road. And on 151 South approaching the interstate. Disabled vehicles on the shoulders out there, plus traffic light and construction congestion downtown on East Wash, Capitol Square, and campus. With your JJO traffic, I'm Stacy Kay.
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14: Well, coming up, we got your fact and opinion. What a fun little fact there, guys, and wildly unnecessary opinion on that one. I got a special one today, Kiki, and it's delicious.
15: Oh, excuse me.
14: I'm burping because I had what we're going to talk about. On S'mores Day, a fun fact and opinion coming up. It's Brock and Kiki.

0: for you today. Well, to some. I'll make my point on it anyways. It's National S'mores Day. S'more? How can I have s'more of something? Well, I haven't had anything yet.
1: I hate that joke. You do that every time.
0: It's literally one of the greatest, most quotable things from a movie ever. And then it's followed by the next biggest one. You're killing me, Smalls.
1: Yeah, killing me, Smalls. I like that one.
0: You take the graham cracker. You roast the mallow. Anyway, so National S'mores Day. S'mores were invented by the Girl Scouts in the United States. The first official recipe appeared as some more. So some more.
1: Right.
0: In the 1927 Tramping and Trailing with the Girl Scouts Guide.
1: Yikes. That's tramping and trailing. That's an unfortunate.
0: You don't want those Girl Scouts? All right, you're going downtown. The name comes from the idea that the treat is so good, everyone always wants
1: more.
0: S'more. S'more. There you go. So, look, I think I've said this before. It might be a controversial take, but I don't care. S'mores are awful. They're a terrible campfire treat.
1: Terrible treat.
0: Thank you, Kiki.
1: Do they taste good? Yes. Is it too many different textures in one? Yes. You cannot. The hard graham cracker just goes all over the
0: graham
1: place.
0: Graham cracker's not a great conduit for a squishy, melty
1: right.
0: Everything
1: center. Everything else is melty, yeah. And like softer. And then these two gum-ripping graham crackers.
0: Right. Right. Yeah. Yeah, you got something soft and delicious and then something that will literally take a layer off the roof of your mouth.
1: We need to find something else to replace the graham cracker.
0: I mean, I think two soft Nestle's cookies, chocolate chip cookies. How about that?
1: Oh, my gosh. Yes.
0: How about that?
1: I mean, yeah.
0: Something that can squish. And graham. And then you just got graham cracker all over you. Yeah. You got marshmallow all. And now you're covered in stickiness outdoors in the summer. Do you want ants? Because that's how you get ants. I've never been a big fan of s'mores. There's got to be a better way.
1: We usually just roast marshmallows. Yeah. Even our kid doesn't want a s'more because it's too messy.
0: It's just ridiculous.
1: She doesn't like to get messy when it comes to food.
0: Now, I have seen a couple little hacks that I want to try either this fall or next camping season, where you take little balls of cookie dough and you put them and you make a little cookie ball.
1: Oh.
0: Or you could put put it around a marshmallow and do it that way.
1: Yeah.
0: The other thing I saw is marshmallow fluff.
1: You love marshmallow fluff.
0: Are you kidding me? It's a delicacy.
1: When I started dating you, the only thing you had in your fridge was a jar of marshmallow fluff.
0: And beer.
1: No, and beer. It was a box wine. It wasn't even beer.
0: Well, I knew you were coming over, so I wanted to be fancy, all right? So anyway, look, I'm sorry, but s'mores are junk, all right? If we all start saying it, we can change, okay?
1: Yeah.
0: Acceptance is the first step in recovery, okay? There's better campfire snacks. All right, we're going to be back with more. It's Brock and Kiki.

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1: Weather. It's out there.
2: Partly cloudy skies tonight with a slight chance of thunderstorms. Lows dip down to about 66. Winds out of the east around 5 miles per hour. Overcast skies with fog in spots early tomorrow. Chance for storms. High of 81. I'm weatherology meteorologist Paul Trombley. Currently, it's 84 degrees.
3: 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Hour number three on the way. We got some fun stuff for you in the 5 o'clock hour. Dumb vocabulary coming up. Plus, it's Monday. Is it good news? Is it? No, it's not, damn it. And, of course, a ton of great music. Chili Peppers on the way. I also got Papa Roach right around the corner. Right now, STP, Interstate Love Song on JJO.

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Well, don't forget, you have a say in every song we play here on JJO, 1 through 5, 5 being the best, M for more, L for less. Tell us what you think of Papa Roach, See You in Hell on JJO.

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Mm-hmm. Is it vocabulary? Why would you ask such a stupid question? You know it's not, okay? I just had to find something to go along with it, okay? There, do you feel better now that I had to explain it? Anyway, dumb vocabulary coming up. It's Brock and Kiki.

0: 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All right, let's get smart with our dumb vocabulary.
1: Just when I think you couldn't possibly be any dumber, you go and do something like this.
0: Your dumb vocabulary for today, fun fridge.
2: Fun fridge?
0: Fun fridge.
2: Sounds like a good time.
0: It is a good time.
2: Fun fridge.
0: Fun fridge.
2: A funny fridge. Humorous? No.
0: Fun fridge.
2: Good times. A fridge. Cold?
0: Fun fridge.
2: I don't know.
0: You're saying nouns and adjectives. And...
2: Well, yeah, I got to work through it. It's how you solve problems sometimes.
0: Fun fridge.
2: What would be a fun fridge? It's cold outside. Like a cold, is it cold? A fun fridge. Is it the garage fridge?
0: Bingo, Kiki. Yeah! Look at that. You worked your way through.
2: See?
0: Yeah, the fun fridge.
2: Yeah.
0: It's the fridge where all the alcohol and beer are stored, best kept in the garage.
2: The popsicles.
0: In the freezer, yes. Some icies or the booze-filled ones in the freezer. You could do that. So you got some fudge bars and then the booze icies and then just stocked full of different beers, alcohols, liquors,
2: energy,
0: what
2: drinks.
0: Have you, fun stuff.
2: Yeah.
0: Maybe some mixers in there. You could probably do that. So... we do technically have a fun fridge, but it's down in the basement. I still would like to get a fridge in the garage.
2: Yes.
0: We don't technically have a full-on fun fridge.
2: Yeah, you need one.
0: I do.
2: For yourself.
0: That way I can tell the boys.
2: Stop, so you can stop telling our child to run downstairs and get you a beer.
0: Well, I have to tell her to go to the garage, which honestly is not as safe.
2: No, all right, the garage is good because when you're in the garage, you'll just go there.
0: I have it there. Yeah. But in the house, though, it's more dangerous in the garage. So it's better to send her downstairs on the carpeted basement floor to get me.
2: Okay, I got it. So you'll have one
0: dealer's
2: everywhere.
0: Choice for her.
2: One everywhere.
0: Best thing ever. Well, real quick example. Would you boys come on over? We'll grab a couple cold ones out of the fun fridge. Throw some darts. Talk about our wives and how horrible they are.
2: Okay.
0: No, fun little story about our daughter getting me a beer. The other day, I was sitting in my recliner. And I said, hey, honey, to our daughter, could you get daddy another one of these? She goes, ugh. She runs downstairs. She comes back with two.
2: Mm-hmm.
0: And she goes, I brought you two in case you wanted another one. Then I don't need to go back down there. That's my girl. That's good parenting, okay? She's a problem solver.
2: She is a problem solver.
0: There you go. All right. That is your dumb vocabulary for Monday. We'll be back with more. It's Brock and Kiki.

0: Now, everyone can have a say in what we play.
1: It's really been a breakthrough discovery.
0: Text 1 through 5. 5 being the best. M for more. L for less.
2: We're going to text
0: have
2: them.
0: A say in what we play.
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8: An accident on the eastbound Beltline at Todd Drive has been blocking the center lane, causing a delay, and that may still be an issue. Westbound slow at Todd Drive and Seminole Highway with pockets of congestion on the northbound interstate between 94 and 151. Brake lights in the construction zone on John Nolan and on southbound Midvale Boulevard at Mineral Point Road. Disabled vehicles on the shoulders out there, along with the usual traffic light and construction congestion downtown on East Wash, Capitol Square, and campus. With your JJO traffic, I'm Stacy Kay.
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2: Well, don't let the upbeat tunes of Hanson fool you. 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Is it good news on a Monday?
3: Is it?
2: You tell me, Hanson. I don't think it is. All right, anyway, is it good news on the way? It's Brock and Kiki.

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1: 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Good news. I've got good news.
2: Is it though?
3: Is it though?
4: Is it though?
5: Is it though?
6: New one for us there. How about that intro, huh?
7: Beautiful. Good job.
6: Let's kick it off, Kiki. Good news. The shark bite wasn't that bad. A man from Connecticut is in surprisingly good spirits after a shark bit him during a snorkeling excursion in the Bahamas for his 40th wedding anniversary. He was swimming near a little like area when the shark attacked. He had 26 stitches that he needed in his leg, plus four more in his hand. Is it good news, Kiki? Nope, that's what 40 years of marriage will get you. And his wife probably has been nagging him for years. We never do anything. I want to go someplace exotic. And then he's the one that gets attacked by a shark. That's what 40 years of marriage will get you. 26 stitches in your leg from a shark.
7: Oh.
6: Good luck. You trying to suggest us going snorkeling. Ain't going to happen, lady. I ain't taking you anywhere. Trying to kill me. Good news. The baby's going to be fine. A routine traffic stop turned into an unexpected delivery room when a police officer in New Jersey named Dominic Hodson helped a woman give birth in a Wawa parking lot.
7: A Wawa.
6: It's a big thing over there. Anyway, okay. The woman had her husband and her husband were on their way to the hospital, but they stopped because they weren't going to make it. Hodson was on the scene. Thankfully, now mom and baby are doing great.
7: Nice.
6: Is it good news?
7: What?
6: No, the kid had to be born in New Jersey.
7: Ah.
6: Well, life's hard enough already. In a Wawa parking lot, no less.
7: It sounds adventurous.
6: This kid's already off on the wrong foot. New Jersey convenience store parking lot. Come on now. Where were you born? Parking lot, New Jersey. Oh.
7: Trashy.
6: Lastly, good news. The cake won the prize. A 10-year-old boy from Maryland turned a homemade cake into a $15,000 prize winner at his local fair. His name is Herbie Martin IV, and he stayed up until 2 a.m. perfecting his lemon blueberry buttercup cream cake, and Herbie's cake won it all.
7: That sounds delicious.
6: Is it good news, Kiki? And I'm not saying this kid isn't cool. What I'm saying is children are mean, and Herbie here is into baking. Now, if Chaz or Kyle bake a cake, okay, but Herbie needs to get into jujitsu, okay? Also, is it good news? No. Some family names don't need to be passed down.
7: Four generations.
6: Herbie belonged to your grandfather's father and his father before him, and now you. Okay, great. Now another kid's going to be bullied. Herbie Martin IV. Come on. Dale, Jeff, Steve, you don't need to pass the Herbie name, the legendary Herbie name down. What was his grandfather, a Volkswagen Beetle?
7: Right, that's all I can think of.
6: That was driven by Lindsay Lohan. Come on, guys. Is it good news? No, it's not, Kiki.
7: I want to try that cake.
6: It does sound good. Well, Herbie can make it for you after he gets beat up on the playground. We're going to be back with more. It's Brock and Kiki.

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We have a lot of great Discover New Music interviews on the way, as well as all of our previous ones, including Brandon Soller of Atreyu. You can go listen to that now. Here he is with the rest of the guys. This is all for you. Love this song, man. It's right here on JJO. I did it!

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14: Weather, it's out there.
15: Partly cloudy skies tonight with a slight chance of thunderstorms. Lows dip down to about 66. Winds out of the east, around 5 miles per hour. Overcast skies with fog in spots. Early tomorrow, chance for storms, high of 81. I'm weatherology meteorologist Paul Trombley. Currently, it's 84 degrees.
16: 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JJO, we are everywhere. We got your final hour on the way. We got Discover New Music. 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

Madison, Solid Rock, 94.1 JJO. Well, the best part of your Monday is coming up. No, it's not Kiki and I leaving for the day. Okay, rude. No, your frequent rocker top 10 countdown is coming up. That's right. You rated, we tallied, we got your 10 favorites from last week. Maybe yours made the list. You can only find out by listening. So anyway, that's coming up. First, Beartooth free on JJO.

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2: 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Let's kick it off with number 10. So these guys dropped like an EP and then they talked about doing some new music, but we haven't heard anything else yet. It's been pretty quiet from them. All I know is they gave us this little tease and now we just want more and more and more. So, hey, get to it, guys. Anyway, it's Avenged Sevenfold Afterlife on JJO.

0: Rock 94.1 JJO and number 9 on your Frequent Rocker Top 10 Countdown versus me and meet again. How about some Canadian fellers, all right? From up there in the Great White North, eh? I always love talking to any of the guys of Theory of a Dead Man because their accents are so wonderful and it's nice. It's fun. It makes you feel like you're talking to a buddy all the time. And they hit you with a bud, you're like, oh, that's a Canadian bud right there. Anyway, at number 8, it's Theory of a Dead Man, Hate My Life on JJO.
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11: 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Just amazing list, once again. Just my favorite part of the week, man. And I don't have to do any of the work other than tell you what the song is. Anyway, let's keep it going with number 7, Nonpoint, their latest track, Is It, on JJO.

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And number five on your Frequent Rocker Top 10 Countdown, the latest from Marilyn Manson, Exit Wound. Don't forget, he is dropping a new album in 4 days. That's right, this Friday, called One Assassination Under God, Chapter 2. New music from Marilyn Manson. Cannot wait. If Exit Wound is any kind of indication on what we're going to get, we're in for a treat. Before that, at number six, White Zombie and Thunderkiss 65. Let's keep her going. Number four, System of a Down, BYOB on JJO.

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23: 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The number one song right around the corner. Just got a couple more. Is it your favorite? Maybe it is. It's definitely one of mine. I'll do a little tease with that. But anyway, let's keep her going with number three, the latest from Royal Bliss. This is Warning on JJO.

Madison Solid Rock 94.1 GHAO sitting in that number two spot. The legend himself, the late great Ozzy Osbourne, and No More Tears. Well, we have officially done it. We have gotten to the number one song. I'm going to play that for you and get on out of here in just a second. Of course, thank you all so much for hanging out. We appreciate it. Stay tuned. Lute Brutus, Hard Drive XL on the way to finish up your Monday. And then Kiki and I will see you back here tomorrow on a Tuesday for more shenanigans. All right, with that said, it's time for your number one frequent rocker top 10 countdown song, brought to you by Kalani Topsoil. Trust a worm to know good dirt with Kalani Topsoil, and bring you your number one song. I love it, man. This is, it's one, I'm so happy it's number one. It's one of my favorites. Black Label Society, Name in Blood on JJO.

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